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A permit application was filed for Madison Square Garden from July 2nd through 4th. I'm Steve Anderson. Sounds like Taylor Swift and Travis Kelce will meet the fate of matrimony.

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0: an island guy. Billy Joel married an uptown girl. When it comes to album covers, it's a lot easier to make a bad one than it is to make a good one, which is why Rolling Stone had no problem coming up with 50 for its worst album covers of all time. Billy's last studio album, 1993's River of Dreams, makes the list because its cartoon-like cover was painted by his then-wife Christie Brinkley, showing why she's better known as a model than as a visual artist, Rolling Stone printed.
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6: Windham County weather. Forecast for northeastern Connecticut. Clouds increase tonight with patchy fog developing. Lows around 60 degrees. Partly sunny tomorrow with a few afternoon showers. Highs around 80. Mostly clear skies. Lows around 60 degrees tomorrow night. Then sunny, turning warmer on Monday near 85. Becoming partly sunny Tuesday with highs 85 to 90. This is WINY meteorologist Michael Frascio.
7: WINY. Tuesday, the Danielson Veterans Coffee House will meet at the Putnam Elks, Edmund Street in Putnam. A hot breakfast is served at 8:30 a.m. and the meeting starts at 9:15. The Northeast Connecticut Farmers Market will be held at the Plainfield Early Childhood Center, 651 Norris Road in Plainfield, from 4 to 6 p.m. Tuesday. Wednesday, Defenders of Charity monthly dinner will be held at the American Legion, 17 Thompson Hill Road in North Grosvenordale. Doors open at 5 p.m. Cost is $15 per person. The Brooklyn Historical Society Museum, 25 Canterbury Road in Brooklyn, will be open from 1 to 5 p.m. Wednesday. Admission is free. Thursday, Killingly Parks and Recreation Department presents the free summer concert series at Davis Park in Danielson from 6 to 8 p.m. This week is the O-Tones. The Danielson Veterans Food Share will be held at the Farmers Market Pavilion, 18 Kennedy Drive in Putnam, at 10 a.m. Thursday. All are welcome. That's what's happening. You're up to date from WINY, 1350 a.m. and 97.1 FM.
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0: I could fall in love if I really wanted to. It's the non-Gomez Selena. Post Malone standing by. This year isn't just the 250th birthday of America. It's also the 50th anniversary of NBC's Macy's 4th of July fireworks special. Performers at this year's event include Post, Bebe Rexha, Shaboozey, and Blake Shelton. This year's fireworks display will feature more than 85,000 shells exploding over New York's East River and Hudson River, along with a laser show from the Brooklyn Bridge. The show will air on Independence Day on NBC and will stream live on Peacock.
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7: County forecast for northeastern Connecticut. Clouds increase tonight with patchy fog developing. Lows around 60 degrees. Partly sunny tomorrow with a few afternoon showers. Highs around 80. Mostly clear skies. Lows around 60 degrees tomorrow night. Then sunny, turning warmer on Monday near 85. Becoming partly sunny Tuesday with highs 85 to 90. This is WINY meteorologist Michael Frascio.
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0: 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Steve Anderson here. Somber lets his lyrics do the talking when it comes to his personal life, but in an interview he says he's still a man that feels emotions. He's still very single, and he still deals with some issues that have to do with love. He added that with his new celebrity status, he has to accept that he doesn't have privacy, which is not something he'll ever complain about because this is what he wanted. But he has to always act like he's being watched. 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
1: Hello with WINY headline news. The Norwich Police Department conducted a targeted enforcement operation Thursday, June 25th, following a recent surge of illegally operated ATVs, dirt bikes, scooters, and minibikes in the area. According to the Norwich Police Department, officers focused on identifying illegally operated motorized bikes and addressing violations that pose a risk to the safety of operators, pedestrians, and motorists during the operation. Officers subsequently seized 6 illegally operated motorized bikes as a result, issuing 9 citations to operators for observed motor vehicle violations. According to the department, illegal operation of motorized bikes and other similar motor vehicles pose a serious risk of crash and injury, both to the operator as well as other drivers on the road. Norwich police remind the public that all motorized vehicles operated on public roads must comply with Connecticut motor vehicle laws. The Norwich Police Department states that many of these vehicles are not designed or authorized for operation on public roads. Next news in 1 hour.
2: Forecast for northeastern Connecticut. Clouds increase tonight with patchy fog developing, lows around 60 degrees. Partly sunny tomorrow with a few afternoon showers, highs around 80. Mostly clear skies, lows around 60 degrees tomorrow night, then sunny, turning warmer on Monday near 85, becoming partly sunny Tuesday with highs 85 to 90. This is WINY meteorologist Michael Frascio.
3: Tuesday, the Danielson Veterans Coffee House will meet at the Putnam Elks, Edmund Street in Putnam. A hot breakfast is served at 8:30 a.m. and the meeting starts at 9:15. The Northeast Connecticut Farmers Market will be held at the Plainfield Early Childhood Center, 651 Norwich Road in Plainfield from 4 to 6 p.m. Tuesday. Wednesday, Defenders of Charity monthly dinner will be held at the American Legion, 17 Thompson Hill Road in North Grosvenordale. Doors open at 5 p.m. Cost is $15 per person. The Brooklyn Historical Society Museum, 25 Canterbury Road in Brooklyn, will be open from 1 to 5 p.m. Wednesday. Admission is free. Thursday, Killingly Parks and Recreation Department presents the free summer concert series at Davis Park in Danielson from 6 to 8 p.m. This week is the O-Tones. The Danielson Veterans Food Share will be held at the Farmers Market Pavilion, 18 Kennedy Drive in Putnam at 10 a.m. Thursday. All are welcome. That's what's happening. You're up to date from WINY, 1350 a.m. and 97.1 FM.
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0: Man, I need the wish of Olivia Dean. Taylor Swift's on the way. Taylor showed up to the Toy Story 5 premiere with her original VHS tape of Toy Story. She asked Tom Hanks to autograph it for her. He did, as he told USA Today. 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This is Steve Anderson. 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
4: Forecast for northeastern Connecticut. Clouds increase tonight with patchy fog developing. Lows around 60 degrees. Partly sunny tomorrow with a few afternoon showers. Highs around 80. Mostly clear skies. Lows around 60 degrees tomorrow night. Then sunny. Turning warmer on Monday near 85. Becoming partly sunny Tuesday with highs 85 to 90. This is WINY meteorologist Michael Frascio.
5: From WINY. Tuesday, the Danielson Veterans Coffee House will meet at the Putnam Elks, Edmund Street in Putnam. A hot breakfast is served at 8:30 a.m. and the meeting starts at 9:15. The Northeast Connecticut Farmers Market will be held at the Plainfield Early Childhood Center, 651 Norris Road in Plainfield, from 4 to 6 p.m. Tuesday. Wednesday, Defenders of Charity monthly dinner will be held at the American Legion, 17 Thompson Hill Road in North Grosvenordale. Doors open at 5 p.m. Cost is $15 per person. The Brooklyn Historical Society Museum, 25 Canterbury Road in Brooklyn, will be open from 1 to 5 p.m. Wednesday. Admission is free. Thursday, Killingly Parks and Recreation Department presents the free summer concert series at Davis Park in Danielson from 6 to 8 p.m. This week is the O-Tones. The Danielson Veterans Food Share will be held at the Farmers Market Pavilion, 18 Kennedy Drive in Putnam, at 10 a.m. Thursday. All are welcome. That's what's happening. You're up to date from WINY, 1350 a.m. and 97.1 FM.
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0: and the gang provide a free 4th of July celebration. Mike Myers says there will be an Austin Powers 4. He announced the news after he was asked if another film in the series was in the works. He simply answered, yes. There was no further elaboration from him. This would make the first Austin Powers movie in over 20 years.
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8: Forecast for northeastern Connecticut. Clouds increase tonight with patchy fog developing. Lows around 60 degrees. Partly sunny tomorrow with a few afternoon showers. Highs around 80. Mostly clear skies. Lows around 60 degrees tomorrow night. Then sunny, turning warmer on Monday near 85. Becoming partly sunny Tuesday with highs 85 to 90. This is WINY meteorologist Michael Frascio.
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10: Tuesday, the Danielson Veterans Coffee House will meet at the Putnam Elks, Edmund Street in Putnam. A hot breakfast is served at 8:30 a.m. and the meeting starts at 9:15. The Northeast Connecticut Farmers Market will be held at the Plainfield Early Childhood Center, 651 Norris Road in Plainfield from 4 to 6 p.m. Tuesday. Wednesday, Defenders of Charity monthly dinner will be held at the American Legion, 17 Thompson Hill Road in North Grosvenordale. Doors open at 5 p.m. Cost is $15 per person. The Brooklyn Historical Society Museum, 25 Canterbury Road in Brooklyn, will be open from 1 to 5 p.m. Wednesday. Admission is free. Thursday, Killingly Parks and Recreation Department presents the free summer concert series at Davis Park in Danielson from 6 to 8 p.m. This week is the O-Tones. The Danielson Veterans Food Share will be held at the Farmers Market Pavilion, 18 Kennedy Drive in Putnam at 10 a.m. Thursday. All are welcome. That's what's happening. You're up to date from WINY, 1350 a.m. and 97.1 FM.
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0: Using a camera instead of his phone is Ed Sheeran. I'm Steve Anderson. Ed appeared in a recent Beta Squad YouTube video. One of the contestants told Ed she's open to lip syncing if her voice isn't in its best shape. And he responded, he doesn't know if a professional singer would admit to miming. A Beta Squad member then asked, she thought a lot of professional artists do that, though. Ed replied, they don't admit to it, though. Ed was asked if he's ever mimed a performance. He said that he hasn't and can't get away with it because it's him with a loop pedal and a guitar.
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1: With WINY headline news, a black bear was tragically killed Thursday afternoon after being struck by a vehicle on I-395 North in Killingly, highlighting the growing presence of bears across northeastern Connecticut. The collision occurred at approximately 1:20 p.m. on Thursday, June 25th, according to Connecticut Department of Energy and Environmental Protection spokesperson Bill Flood. The agency was aware of the incident but was unable to respond because of heavy traffic and safety concerns. Flood told WINY that bear vehicle collisions, while unfortunate, are not uncommon in Connecticut. Flood said while they are more frequent in northern and western regions of the state, bears continue to expand their range and these incidents are seen statewide. The incident comes as residents throughout the northeast corner of the state have reported a significant increase in black bear sightings in recent weeks. DEEP is encouraging residents to follow BearWise recommendations to reduce conflicts with bears and learn how to safely coexist with the animals as their population continues to expand throughout Connecticut. Next news in 1 hour.
2: Forecast for northeastern Connecticut. Clouds increase tonight with patchy fog developing, lows around 60 degrees. Partly sunny tomorrow with a few afternoon showers, highs around 80. Mostly clear skies, lows around 60 degrees tomorrow night, then sunny, turning warmer on Monday near 85, becoming partly sunny Tuesday with highs 85 to 90. This is WINY meteorologist Michael Frascio.
3: Tuesday, the Danielson Veterans Coffee House will meet at the Putnam Elks Edmund Street in Putnam. A hot breakfast is served at 8:30 a.m. and the meeting starts at 9:15. The Northeast Connecticut Farmers Market will be held at the Plainfield Early Childhood Center, 651 Norris Road in Plainfield from 4 to 6 p.m. Tuesday. Wednesday, Defenders of Charity monthly dinner will be held at the American Legion, 17 Thompson Hill Road in North Grosvenordale. 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The Brooklyn Historical Society Museum, 25 Canterbury Road in Brooklyn, will be open from 1 to 5 p.m. Wednesday. Admission is free. Thursday, Killingly Parks and Recreation Department presents the free summer concert series at Davis Park in Danielson from 6 to 8 p.m. This week is the O-Tones. The Danielson Veterans Food Share will be held at the Farmers Market Pavilion, 18 Kennedy Drive in Putnam at 10 a.m. Thursday. All are welcome. 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

0: train kept a rolling on Drops of Jupiter. Coming up, Billie Eilish. Billie won't confirm if she's going to make her acting debut in an adaptation of Sylvia Plath's The Bell Jar, but she does say writing and directing a film is so much work. She doesn't know if that'll ever be a thing that she does, but the acting side is what she's really interested in. We'll see where that takes us. This is Steve Anderson. 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
6: The forecast for northeastern Connecticut. Clouds increase tonight with patchy fog developing. Lows around 60 degrees. Partly sunny tomorrow with a few afternoon showers. Highs around 80. Mostly clear skies. Lows around 60 degrees tomorrow night. Then sunny. Turning warmer on Monday near 85. Becoming partly sunny Tuesday with highs 85 to 90. This is WINY meteorologist Michael Prashio.
7: WINY. Tuesday, the Danielson Veterans Coffee House will meet at the Putnam Elks, Edmund Street in Putnam. A hot breakfast is served at 8:30 a.m. and the meeting starts at 9:15. The Northeast Connecticut Farmers Market will be held at the Plainfield Early Childhood Center, 651 Norris Road in Plainfield, from 4 to 6 p.m. Tuesday. Wednesday, Defenders of Charity monthly dinner will be held at the American Legion, 17 Thompson Hill Road in North Grosvenordale. Doors open at 5 p.m. Cost is $15 per person. The Brooklyn Historical Society Museum, 25 Canterbury Road in Brooklyn, will be open from 1 to 5 p.m. Wednesday. Admission is free. Thursday, Killingly Parks and Recreation Department presents the free summer concert series at Davis Park in Danielson from 6 to 8 p.m. This week is the O-Tones. The Danielson Veterans Food Share will be held at the Farmers Market Pavilion, 18 Kennedy Drive in Putnam, at 10 a.m. Thursday. All are welcome. That's what's happening. You're up to date from WINY, 1350 a.m. and 97.1 FM.
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0: One of the boys of summer is Don Henley. The 50th anniversary of the Eagles album Hotel California is being celebrated in a new book. Eagles and Hotel California, 50 Years, is described as a visual and narrative journey exploring the creation, legacy, and lasting cultural power of one of rock's most iconic albums. It includes more than 200 photos and images, including rare studio shots, tour photography, and band memorabilia. The book will be released September 8th and is available for pre-order now.
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10: Windham County weather. Forecast for northeastern Connecticut. Clouds increase tonight with patchy fog developing. Lows around 60 degrees. Partly sunny tomorrow with a few afternoon showers. Highs around 80. Mostly clear skies. Lows around 60 degrees tomorrow night. Then sunny. Turning warmer on Monday near 85. Becoming partly sunny Tuesday with highs 85 to 90. This is WINY meteorologist Michael Prascio.
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0: Steady Swims never passes up an opportunity to lose control with me, Steve Anderson. Teddy said the big difference between playing festivals and doing his own shows is that people aren't necessarily there to see you, plus there are time constraints. It's quite weird, too, because you're up against the clock. You got 50 minutes to do all the songs you can, but also not do too much. Say what you need to say. So they just try to make it as connective as they possibly can in that short amount of time. He wants it to feel like he's trying to make eye contact with every person he can and bring everybody into their house, which is why they made their set kind of a home.
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1: 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According to the Norwich Police Department, officers focused on identifying illegally operated motorized bikes and addressing violations that pose a risk to the safety of operators, pedestrians, and motorists during the operation. Officers subsequently seized 6 illegally operated motorized bikes as a result, issuing 9 citations to operators for observed motor vehicle violations. According to the department, illegal operation of motorized bikes and other similar motor vehicles pose a serious risk of crash and injury, both to the operator as well as other drivers on the road. Norwich police remind the public that all motorized vehicles operated on public roads must comply with Connecticut motor vehicle laws. The Norwich Police Department states that many of these vehicles are not designed or authorized for operation on public roads. Next news in 1 hour.
2: Forecast for northeastern Connecticut. Clouds increase tonight with patchy fog developing, lows around 60 degrees. Partly sunny tomorrow with a few afternoon showers, highs around 80. Mostly clear skies, lows around 60 degrees tomorrow night, then sunny, turning warmer on Monday near 85, becoming partly sunny Tuesday with highs 85 to 90. This is WINY meteorologist Michael Frascio.
3: Tuesday, the Danielson Veterans Coffee House will meet at the Putnam Elks, Edmund Street in Putnam. A hot breakfast is served at 8:30 a.m. and the meeting starts at 9:15. The Northeast Connecticut Farmers Market will be held at the Plainfield Early Childhood Center, 651 Norwich Road in Plainfield from 4 to 6 p.m. Tuesday. Wednesday, Defenders of Charity monthly dinner will be held at the American Legion, 17 Thompson Hill Road in North Grosvenordale. 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The Brooklyn Historical Society Museum, 25 Canterbury Road in Brooklyn, will be open from 1 to 5 p.m. Wednesday. Admission is free. Thursday, Killingly Parks and Recreation Department presents the free summer concert series at Davis Park in Danielson from 6 to 8 p.m. This week is the O-Tones. The Danielson Veterans Food Share will be held at the Farmers Market Pavilion, 18 Kennedy Drive in Putnam at 10 a.m. Thursday. All are welcome. That's what's happening. You're up to date from WINY, 1350 a.m. and 97.1 FM.
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The Phil Collins Story tours this fall featuring a live band performing all of Phil's hits. I'm Steve Anderson. The odds are you'll like it. How could

0: Bear 24 Karat Golden Huntrix. Golden was number one on the Billboard Hot 100 for 8 weeks, becoming the first ever number one by a female K-pop act and the longest running number one by a female group in this century. 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
6: The forecast for northeastern Connecticut. Clouds increase tonight with patchy fog developing. Lows around 60 degrees. Partly sunny tomorrow with a few afternoon showers. Highs around 80. Mostly clear skies. Lows around 60 degrees tomorrow night. Then sunny. Turning warmer on Monday near 85. Becoming partly sunny Tuesday with highs 85 to 90. This is WINY meteorologist Michael Prascio.
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8: Tuesday, the Danielson Veterans Coffee House will meet at the Putnam Elks, Edmund Street in Putnam. 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The Northeast Connecticut Farmers Market will be held at the Plainfield Early Childhood Center, 651 Norris Road in Plainfield from 4 to 6 p.m. Tuesday. Wednesday, Defenders of Charity monthly dinner will be held at the American Legion, 17 Thompson Hill Road in North Grosvenordale. Doors open at 5 p.m. Cost is $15 per person. The Brooklyn Historical Society Museum, 25 Canterbury Road in Brooklyn, will be open from 1 to 5 p.m. Wednesday. Admission is free. Thursday, Killingly Parks and Recreation Department presents the free summer concert series at Davis Park in Danielson from 6 to 8 p.m. This week is the O-Tones. The Danielson Veterans Food Share will be held at the Farmers Market Pavilion, 18 Kennedy Drive in Putnam at 10 a.m. Thursday. All are welcome. That's what's happening. You're up to date from WINY, 1350 a.m. and 97.1 FM.
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7: Windham County weather.
8: Forecast for northeastern Connecticut. Clouds increase tonight with patchy fog developing. Lows around 60 degrees. Partly sunny tomorrow with a few afternoon showers. Highs around 80. Mostly clear skies. Lows around 60 degrees tomorrow night. Then sunny, turning warmer on Monday near 85. Becoming partly sunny Tuesday with highs 85 to 90. This is WINY meteorologist Michael Prascio.
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0: die with a smile. It's inevitable for Bruno Mars, Lady Gaga, and me, Steve Anderson. It's from Gaga's album Mayhem. She told why she chose that title. She thinks she's felt like she was playing multiple different people throughout her whole career and kind of having to hold the duality of them, and that personal mayhem, she thinks, is echoed also in how she feels about the world sometimes, that the world is in a chaotic place. So she tries to use her artistry and her lyrics and songwriting to create something that was indicative of personal chaos, but also how we can still celebrate and dance through it while that's happening.
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1: I'm Samantha with WINY Headline News. A black bear was tragically killed Thursday afternoon after being struck by a vehicle.

0: on I-395 North in Killingly, highlighting the growing presence of bears across northeastern Connecticut. The collision occurred at approximately 1:20 p.m. on Thursday, June 25th. According to Connecticut Department of Energy and Environmental Protection spokesperson Bill Flood, the agency was aware of the incident but was unable to respond because of heavy traffic and safety concerns. Flood told WINY that bear vehicle collisions, while unfortunate, are not uncommon in Connecticut. Flood said while they are more frequent in northern and western regions of the state, bears continue to expand their range and these incidents are seen statewide. The incident comes as residents throughout the northeast corner of the state have reported a significant increase in black bear sightings in recent weeks. DEEP is encouraging residents to follow BearWise recommendations to reduce conflicts with bears and learn how to safely coexist with the animals as their population continues to expand throughout Connecticut. Next news in 1 hour.
1: Forecast for northeastern Connecticut. Clouds increase tonight with patchy fog developing, lows around 60 degrees. Partly sunny tomorrow with a few afternoon showers, highs around 80. Mostly clear skies, lows around 60 degrees tomorrow night, then sunny, turning warmer on Monday near 85, becoming partly sunny Tuesday with highs 85 to 90. This is WINY meteorologist Michael Frascio.
2: WINY. Tuesday, the Danielson Veterans Coffee House will meet at the Putnam Elks, Edmund Street in Putnam. A hot breakfast is served at 8:30 a.m. and the meeting starts at 9:15. The Northeast Connecticut Farmers Market will be held at the Plainfield Early Childhood Center, 651 Norris Road in Plainfield from 4 to 6 p.m. Tuesday. Wednesday, Defenders of Charity monthly dinner will be held at the American Legion, 17 Thompson Hill Road in North Grosvenordale. Doors open at 5 p.m. Cost is $15 per person. The Brooklyn Historical Society Museum, 25 Canterbury Road in Brooklyn, will be open from 1 to 5 p.m. Wednesday. Admission is free. Thursday, Killingly Parks and Recreation Department presents the free summer concert series at Davis Park in Danielson from 6 to 8 p.m. This week is the O-Tones. The Danielson Veterans Food Share will be held at the Farmers Market Pavilion, 18 Kennedy Drive in Putnam at 10 a.m. Thursday. All are welcome. That's what's happening. You're up to date from WINY, 1350 a.m. and 97.1 FM.
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1: 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I'm Steve Anderson. If you can't go down under, it'll come to you starting July 16th.

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0: watched Warren took ordinary to extraordinary. Coming up, Miles Smith. My Mess, My Heart, My Life is Miles' first ever full-length album. It features 15 songs, including Stargazing. It's been quite an unstructured career in that he's been lucky enough to have songs that have done really well and have toured the world two or three times pre-debut album, Miles said. It's a really weird period. He's very conscious. He's done nothing in order.
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0: a.m. and the meeting starts at 9:15. The Northeast Connecticut Farmers Market will be held at the Plainfield Early Childhood Center, 651 Norris Road in Plainfield, from 4 to 6 p.m. Tuesday. Wednesday, Defenders of Charity monthly dinner will be held at the American Legion, 17 Thompson Hill Road in North Grosvenordale. Doors open at 5 p.m. Cost is $15 per person. The Brooklyn Historical Society Museum, 25 Canterbury Road in Brooklyn, will be open from 1 to 5 p.m. Wednesday. Admission is free. Thursday, Killingly Parks and Recreation Department presents the free summer concert series at Davis Park in Danielson from 6 to 8 p.m. This week is the O-Tones. The Danielson Veterans Food Share will be held at the Farmers Market Pavilion, 18 Kennedy Drive in Putnam, at 10 a.m. Thursday. All are welcome. That's what's happening. 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

0: dreams are coming from the mind of Hart. 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As she says in the movie, being successful means that she loves what she does. 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
4: Forecast for northeastern Connecticut. Clouds increase tonight with patchy fog developing. Lows around 60 degrees. Partly sunny tomorrow with a few afternoon showers. Highs around 80. Mostly clear skies. Lows around 60 degrees tomorrow night. Then sunny. Turning warmer on Monday near 85. Becoming partly sunny Tuesday with highs 85 to 90. This is WINY meteorologist Michael Frascio.
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0: She is unstoppable, so keep her away from the buffet. 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
1: With WINY headline news, the Norwich Police Department conducted a targeted enforcement operation Thursday, June 25th, following a recent surge of illegally operated ATVs, dirt bikes, scooters, and minibikes in the area. According to the Norwich Police Department, officers focused on identifying illegally operated motorized bikes and addressing violations that pose a risk to the safety of operators, pedestrians, and motorists during the operation. Officers subsequently seized 6 illegally operated motorized bikes as a result, issuing 9 citations to operators for observed motor vehicle violations. According to the department, illegal operation of motorized bikes and other similar motor vehicles poses serious risk of crash and injury, both to the operator as well as other drivers on the road. Norwich police remind the public that all

0: Motorized vehicles operated on public roads must comply with Connecticut motor vehicle laws. The Norwich Police Department states that many of these vehicles are not designed or authorized for operation on public roads. Next news in 1 hour.
1: Forecast for northeastern Connecticut. Clouds increase tonight with patchy fog developing, lows around 60 degrees. Partly sunny tomorrow with a few afternoon showers, highs around 80. Mostly clear skies, lows around 60 degrees tomorrow night, then sunny, turning warmer on Monday near 85, becoming partly sunny Tuesday with highs 85 to 90. This is WINY meteorologist Michael Frascio.
2: Tuesday, the Danielson Veterans Coffee House will meet at the Putnam Elks Edmund Street in Putnam. A hot breakfast is served at 8:30 a.m. and the meeting starts at 9:15. The Northeast Connecticut Farmers Market will be held at the Plainfield Early Childhood Center, 651 Norwich Road in Plainfield from 4 to 6 p.m. Tuesday. Wednesday, Defenders of Charity monthly dinner will be held at the American Legion, 17 Thompson Hill Road in North Grosvenordale. Doors open at 5 p.m. Cost is $15 per person. The Brooklyn Historical Society Museum, 25 Canterbury Road in Brooklyn, will be open from 1 to 5 p.m. Wednesday. Admission is free. Thursday, Killingly Parks and Recreation Department presents the free summer concert series at Davis Park in Danielson from 6 to 8 p.m. This week is the O-Tones. The Danielson Veterans Food Share will be held at the Farmers Market Pavilion, 18 Kennedy Drive in Putnam at 10 a.m. Thursday. All are welcome. That's what's happening. You're up to date from WINY, 1350 a.m. and 97.1 FM.
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8: That's the right answer. Now, make sure you tell your friends.

Bruno Mars and Just the Way You Are. How are you? I'm John Laurenti. Welcome. You and I are smack dab in the middle of the weekend. You and I are going to be spending the rest of the night together, so let's get to it with Taylor Swift and the Fate of Ophelia.

0: Fergie and Big Girls Don't Cry. It is the summertime, and it also is the weekend, which means you're probably enjoying an adult beverage, which is fine. You can do that as long as you're of age. And according to Google, these are the most searched cocktails over the last year, and the margarita is no longer number one. Oh, no. Coming in at number five is the most top searched cocktails are the Moscow Mule, number four, the Mojito, number three, Espresso Martini, number two, the old reliable margarita, and coming in at number one is the top searched cocktail is the old fashioned.
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6: Windham County Weather. Forecast for northeastern Connecticut. Clouds increase tonight with patchy fog developing. Lows around 60 degrees. Partly sunny tomorrow with a few afternoon showers. Highs around 80. Mostly clear skies. Lows around 60 degrees tomorrow night. Then sunny. Turning warmer on Monday near 85. Becoming partly sunny Tuesday with highs 85 to 90. This is WINY meteorologist Michael Frascio.
7: From WINY. Tuesday, the Danielson Veterans Coffee House will meet at the Putnam Elks, Edmund Street in Putnam. A hot breakfast is served at 8:30 a.m. and the meeting starts at 9:15. The Northeast Connecticut Farmers Market will be held at the Plainfield Early Childhood Center, 651 Norris Road in Plainfield from 4 to 6 p.m. Tuesday. Wednesday, Defenders of Charity monthly dinner will be held at the American Legion, 17 Thompson Hill Road in North Grosvenordale. Doors open at 5 p.m. Cost is $15 per person. The Brooklyn Historical Society Museum, 25 Canterbury Road in Brooklyn, will be open from 1 to 5 p.m. Wednesday. Admission is free. Thursday, Killingly Parks and Recreation Department presents the free summer concert series at Davis Park in Danielson from 6 to 8 p.m. This week is the O-Tones. The Danielson Veterans Food Share will be held at the Farmers Market Pavilion, 18 Kennedy Drive in Putnam at 10 a.m. Thursday. All are welcome. That's what's happening. You're up to date from WINY, 1350 a.m. and 97.1 FM.
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1: Oh, yeah, I get that answer from a lot of people.

It's wedding season. Do you know how much the average wedding costs? I'll tell you after we hear from Poison. Right now, it's Shaboozy. This is Good News.

0: Poison, and every rose has its thorn. Can you guess how much the average wedding costs, since it is wedding season? Well, the overall wedding cost in 2026 is about $34,200. The average cost per wedding guest is $292, and the average wedding guest count is 117. Now, couples with smaller budgets between $0 and $15,000 spend about $8,900 on average, while those in the $1,500 to $40,000 range typically spend around $26,400. For weddings over $40,000, the average jumps to roughly $70,300. That's a lot of do-re-mi for a wedding.
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8: Windham County Weather. Forecast for northeastern Connecticut. Clouds increase tonight with patchy fog developing. Lows around 60 degrees. Partly sunny tomorrow with a few afternoon showers. Highs around 80. Mostly clear skies. Lows around 60 degrees tomorrow night. Then sunny. Turning warmer on Monday near 85. Becoming partly sunny Tuesday with highs 85 to 90. This is WINY meteorologist Michael Prascio.
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1: I'm Sabine with WINY Headline News. A black bear was tragically killed Thursday afternoon after being struck by a vehicle on I-395 North in Killingly, highlighting the growing presence of bears across northeastern Connecticut. The collision occurred at approximately 1:20 p.m. on Thursday, June 25th, according to Connecticut Department of Energy and Environmental Protection spokesperson Bill Flood. The agency was aware of the incident but was unable to respond because of heavy traffic and safety concerns. Flood told WINY that bear vehicle collisions, while unfortunate, are not uncommon in Connecticut. Flood said while they are more frequent in northern and western regions of the state, bears continue to expand their range and these incidents are seen statewide. The incident comes as residents throughout the northeast corner of the state have reported a significant increase in black bear sightings in recent weeks. DEEP is encouraging residents to follow BearWise recommendations to reduce conflicts with bears and learn how to safely coexist with the animals as their population continues to expand throughout Connecticut. Next news in 1 hour.
2: Forecast for northeastern Connecticut. Clouds increase tonight with patchy fog developing, lows around 60 degrees. Partly sunny tomorrow with a few afternoon showers, highs around 80. Mostly clear skies, lows around 60 degrees tomorrow night. Then sunny, turning warmer on Monday near 85. Becoming partly sunny Tuesday with highs 85 to 90. This is WINY meteorologist Michael Prashio.

0: Tuesday, the Danielson Veterans Coffee House will meet at the Putnam Elks, Edmund Street in Putnam. A hot breakfast is served at 8:30 a.m. and the meeting starts at 9:15. The Northeast Connecticut Farmers Market will be held at the Plainfield Early Childhood Center, 651 Norris Road in Plainfield from 4 to 6 p.m. Tuesday. Wednesday, Defenders of Charity monthly dinner will be held at the American Legion, 17 Thompson Hill Road in North Grosvenordale. Doors open at 5 p.m. Cost is $15 per person. The Brooklyn Historical Society Museum, 25 Canterbury Road in Brooklyn, will be open from 1 to 5 p.m. Wednesday. Admission is free. Thursday, Killingly Parks and Recreation Department presents the free summer concert series at Davis Park in Danielson from 6 to 8 p.m. This week is the O-Tones. The Danielson Veterans Food Share will be held at the Farmers Market Pavilion, 18 Kennedy Drive in Putnam at 10 a.m. Thursday. All are welcome. That's what's happening. 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
1: 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And there they go! Almost on time this morning. Mom is coming out the front door strong with a double-arm kid carry. 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Oh, but the diaper bag wasn't closed. 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

0: Olivia Dean with Man I Need. I'm John Laurenti. And there's a thing on TikTok called Nonamaxing. It's inspired by the cozy, unhurried lifestyle of an Italian grandmother, and the trend is all about slowing down and savoring everyday moments instead of constantly chasing productivity. Now, my kids love their grandmother, who they call Nana. And it just leans into something simple that are comforting rituals, like baking fresh bread or making pasta from scratch, tending to a garden, reading outside, or even spending time with loved ones over a nice, long, home-cooked meal. Those are the best.
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3: Windham County Weather. Forecast for northeastern Connecticut. Clouds increase tonight with patchy fog developing. Lows around 60 degrees. Partly sunny tomorrow with a few afternoon showers. Highs around 80. Mostly clear skies. Lows around 60 degrees tomorrow night. Then sunny. Turning warmer on Monday near 85. Becoming partly sunny Tuesday with highs 85 to 90. This is WINY meteorologist Michael Prascio.
4: Tuesday, the Danielson Veterans Coffee House will meet at the Putnam Elks, Edmund Street in Putnam. A hot breakfast is served at 8:30 a.m. and the meeting starts at 9:15. The Northeast Connecticut Farmers Market will be held at the Plainfield Early Childhood Center, 651 Norris Road in Plainfield, from 4 to 6 p.m. Tuesday. Wednesday, Defenders of Charity monthly dinner will be held at the American Legion, 17 Thompson Hill Road in North Grosvenordale. Doors open at 5 p.m. Cost is $15 per person. The Brooklyn Historical Society Museum, 25 Canterbury Road in Brooklyn, will be open from 1 to 5 p.m. Wednesday. Admission is free. Thursday, Killingly Parks and Recreation Department presents the free summer concert series at Davis Park in Danielson from 6 to 8 p.m. This week is the O-Tones. The Danielson Veterans Food Share will be held at the Farmers Market Pavilion, 18 Kennedy Drive in Putnam, at 10 a.m. Thursday. All are welcome. That's what's happening. You're up to date from WINY, 1350 a.m. and 97.1 FM.
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When it comes to negotiating, would you rather deal with a man or a woman? I'll tell you what most people said in less than 8 minutes. Right now, this is Somber. It's called Back to Friends.

0: Rascal Flatts and Life is a Highway. One thing that people hate doing is negotiating, whether it's trying to buy a car or a house or asking for a raise. But it's been found that people consistently prefer negotiating with women over men. Not because women have better deals, but because the experience just feels better. Women score higher on trust, fairness, and communication, which leaves their counterparts feeling more satisfied and open to working together again.
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4: Forecast for northeastern Connecticut. Clouds increase tonight with patchy fog developing, lows around 60 degrees. Partly sunny tomorrow with a few afternoon showers, highs around 80. Mostly clear skies, lows around 60 degrees tomorrow night. Then sunny, turning warmer on Monday near 85. Becoming partly sunny Tuesday with highs 85 to 90. This is WINY meteorologist Michael Frascio.
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0: Taylor Swift and Cruel Summer. Apparently, Taylor and Travis have asked their wedding guests to refrain from bringing gifts. Now, we're less than a week away from their wedding. They have told guests to, you know, book out the 2nd through the 4th of July. And 49ers player George Kittle said that Taylor and Travis have asked wedding guests to refrain from bringing any gifts whatsoever.
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1: 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The Norwich Police Department conducted a targeted enforcement operation Thursday, June 25th, following a recent surge of illegally operated ATVs, dirt bikes, scooters, and mini bikes in the area. According to the Norwich Police Department, officers focused on identifying illegally operated motorized bikes and addressing violations that pose a risk to the safety of operators, pedestrians, and motorists during the operation. Officers subsequently seized 6 illegally operated motorized bikes as a result, issuing 9 citations to operators for observed motor vehicle violations. According to the department, illegal operation of motorized bikes and other similar motor vehicles poses serious risk of crash and injury, both to the operator as well as other drivers on the road. Norwich police remind the public that all motorized vehicles operated on public roads must comply with Connecticut motor vehicle laws. The Norwich Police Department states that many of these vehicles are not designed or authorized for operation on public roads. Next news in 1 hour.
2: Forecast for northeastern Connecticut. Clouds increase tonight with patchy fog developing, lows around 60 degrees. Partly sunny tomorrow with a few afternoon showers, highs around 80. Mostly clear skies, lows around 60 degrees tomorrow night, then sunny, turning warmer on Monday near 85, becoming partly sunny Tuesday with highs 85 to 90. This is WINY meteorologist Michael Prascio.
3: Tuesday, the Danielson Veterans Coffee House will meet at the Putnam Elks, Edmund Street in Putnam. A hot breakfast is served at 8:30 a.m. and the meeting starts at 9:15. The Northeast Connecticut Farmers Market will be held at the Plainfield Early Childhood Center, 651 Norris Road in Plainfield, from 4 to 6 p.m. Tuesday. Wednesday, Defenders of Charity monthly dinner will be held at the American Legion, 17 Thompson Hill Road in North Grosvenordale. Doors open at 5 p.m. Cost is $15 per person. The Brooklyn Historical Society Museum, 25 Canterbury Road in Brooklyn, will be open from 1 to 5 p.m.

0: Wednesday, admission is free. Thursday, Killingly Parks and Recreation Department presents the free summer concert series at Davis Park in Danielson from 6 to 8 p.m. This week is the O-Tones. The Danielson Veterans Food Share will be held at the Farmers Market Pavilion, 18 Kennedy Drive in Putnam at 10 a.m. Thursday. All are welcome. That's what's happening. You're up to date from WINY, 1350 a.m. and 97.1 FM.
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0: the fray and how to save a life. I don't know if you've heard this, but right now France is going through a massive heat wave, and health officials are banning the sale of alcohol at outdoor events during this extreme weather. The booze bans in red alert zones are in place to help emergency services avoid being overloaded by cases of dehydration, heat stroke, drowning, and accidents. And with the World Cup going on this summer, and with matches being played in some of the warm weather cities, there has been some chatter about following the lead of the French and banning booze here in North America as well.
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7: Windham County Weather. Forecast for northeastern Connecticut. Clouds increase tonight with patchy fog developing. Lows around 60 degrees. Partly sunny tomorrow with a few afternoon showers. Highs around 80. Mostly clear skies. Lows around 60 degrees tomorrow night. Then sunny. Turning warmer on Monday near 85. Becoming partly sunny Tuesday with highs 85 to 90. This is WINY meteorologist Michael Frascio.
8: From WINY. Tuesday, the Danielson Veterans Coffee House will meet at the Putnam Elks, Edmund Street in Putnam. A hot breakfast is served at 8:30 a.m. and the meeting starts at 9:15. The Northeast Connecticut Farmers Market will be held at the Plainfield Early Childhood Center, 651 Norris Road in Plainfield from 4 to 6 p.m. Tuesday. Wednesday, Defenders of Charity monthly dinner will be held at the American Legion, 17 Thompson Hill Road in North Grosvenordale. 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The Brooklyn Historical Society Museum, 25 Canterbury Road in Brooklyn, will be open from 1 to 5 p.m. Wednesday. Admission is free. Thursday, Killingly Parks and Recreation Department presents the free summer concert series at Davis Park in Danielson from 6 to 8 p.m. This week is the O-Tones. The Danielson Veterans Food Share will be held at the Farmers Market Pavilion, 18 Kennedy Drive in Putnam at 10 a.m. Thursday. All are welcome. That's what's happening. 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

I don't know if you've heard about this, but according to TMZ, they're saying that there's a new twist in the Nancy Guthrie kidnapping case. I'll tell you more after we hear from Michael Jackson. Maybe you've heard of him. Right now, here's someone else I know you definitely know. It's Justin Bieber. This is Daisies.

0: Michael and Rock with you. I'm John Laurenti. TMZ is reporting a new twist in the Nancy Guthrie kidnapping case. They say they received another message from someone claiming to know who abducted the 84-year-old mother of Savannah Guthrie, and this time the sender says they have video evidence. According to the email, the person claims to have a phone hidden in a secure location containing a short video that allegedly shows Guthrie with one of her kidnappers on what may have been the day she died. Now, it hasn't been confirmed if she is still alive or not, but it has photos and identifying details. Now, the sender is demanding one Bitcoin in exchange for the phone's password, but TMZ says it's pushing for proof first and has turned that information over to the FBI. Now, the claims have not been independently verified yet, but it's just amazing that this situation has been going on for as long as it has. It's crazy.
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8: Windham County Weather. Forecast for northeastern Connecticut. Clouds increase tonight with patchy fog developing. Lows around 60 degrees. Partly sunny tomorrow with a few afternoon showers. Highs around 80. Mostly clear skies. Lows around 60 degrees tomorrow night. Then sunny. Turning warmer on Monday near 85. Becoming partly sunny Tuesday with highs 85 to 90. This is WINY meteorologist Michael Frascio.
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1: I'm Galella with WINY Headline News. A black bear was tragically killed Thursday afternoon after being struck by a vehicle on I-395 North in Killingly, highlighting the growing presence of bears across northeastern Connecticut. The collision occurred at approximately 1:20 p.m. on Thursday, June 25th, according to Connecticut Department of Energy and Environmental Protection spokesperson Bill Flood. The agency was aware of the incident but was unable to respond because of heavy traffic and safety concerns. Flood told WINY that bear vehicle collisions, while unfortunate, are not uncommon in Connecticut. Flood said while they are more frequent in northern and western regions of the state, bears continue to expand their range and these incidents are seen statewide. The incident comes as residents throughout the northeast corner of the state have reported a significant increase in black bear sightings in recent weeks. DEEP is encouraging residents to follow BearWise recommendations to reduce conflicts with bears and learn how to safely coexist with the animals as their population continues to expand throughout Connecticut. Next news, 1 hour.
2: Forecast for northeastern Connecticut. Clouds increase tonight with patchy fog developing, lows around 60 degrees. Partly sunny tomorrow with a few afternoon showers, highs around 80. Mostly clear skies, lows around 60 degrees tomorrow night. Then sunny, turning warmer on Monday near 85. Becoming partly sunny Tuesday with highs 85 to 90. 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
4: Tuesday, the Danielson Veterans Coffee House will meet at the Putnam Elks, Edmund Street in Putnam. A hot breakfast is served at 8:30 a.m. and the meeting starts at 9:15. The Northeast Connecticut Farmers Market will be held at the Plainfield Early Childhood Center, 651 Norris Road in Plainfield from 4 to 6 p.m. Tuesday. Wednesday, Defenders of Charity monthly dinner will be held at the American Legion, 17 Thompson Hill Road in North Grosvenordale. Doors open at 5 p.m. Cost is $15 per person. The Brooklyn Historical Society Museum, 25 Canterbury Road in Brooklyn will be open from 1 to 5 p.m. Wednesday. Admission is free. Thursday, Killingly Parks and Recreation Department presents the free summer concert series at Davis Park in Danielson from 6 to 8 p.m. This week is the O-Tones. The Danielson Veterans Food Share will be held at the Farmers Market Pavilion, 18 Kennedy Drive in Putnam at 10 a.m. Thursday. All are welcome. That's what's happening. You're up to date from WINY, 1350 a.m. and 97.1 FM.
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0: Huntrix and Golden. If you haven't heard, Eddie Murphy's going to reprise his role as Donkey in a Shrek spinoff that'll be centered on his character only. The movie will explore Donkey's backstory and expand the long-running DreamWorks franchise, because they need more money, which already has multiple Shrek sequels and, of course, the Puss in Boots spinoffs as well.
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4: Forecast for northeastern Connecticut. Clouds increase tonight with patchy fog developing. Lows around 60 degrees. Partly sunny tomorrow with a few afternoon showers. Highs around 80. Mostly clear skies. Lows around 60 degrees tomorrow night. Then sunny, turning warmer on Monday near 85. Becoming partly sunny Tuesday with highs 85 to 90. This is WINY meteorologist Michael Frascino.
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6: Tuesday, the Danielson Veterans Coffee House will meet at the Putnam Elks, Edmund Street in Putnam. A hot breakfast is served at 8:30 a.m. and the meeting starts at 9:15. The Northeast Connecticut Farmers Market will be held at the Plainfield Early Childhood Center, 651 Norris Road in Plainfield, from 4 to 6 p.m. Tuesday. Wednesday, Defenders of Charity monthly dinner will be held at the American Legion, 17 Thompson Hill Road in North Grosvenordale. Doors open at 5 p.m. Cost is $15 per person. The Brooklyn Historical Society Museum, 25 Canterbury Road in Brooklyn, will be open from 1 to 5 p.m. Wednesday. Admission is free. Thursday, Killingly Parks and Recreation Department presents the free summer concert series at Davis Park in Danielson from 6 to 8 p.m. This week is the O-Tones. The Danielson Veterans Food Share will be held at the Farmers Market Pavilion, 18 Kennedy Drive in Putnam, at 10 a.m. Thursday. All are welcome. That's what's happening. You're up to date from WINY, 1350 a.m. and 97.1 FM.
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More than three quarters of us consider ourselves snackers. I'll tell our most common snacking confessions after we hear from George Michael. Right now, it's Teddy Swims and Lose Control.

0: George Michael with Father Figure. Here it is, the weekend, and those of us that, you know, try to watch our weight, we kind of call the weekends, you know, the cheat days, not without going too crazy. But do you consider yourself a snacker or a meal person? Well, only a quarter of us think that we're a meal person, which means that three quarters of us are snackers. And here are some of the biggest confessions that I learned. More than half of us have no shame in eating an entire bag of chips in one sitting. Guilty as charged. I haven't done it as of lately. More than a third of us have gone days without a real meal, just eating snacks. That's no bueno. 20% of us have lied about what we're snacking on so we don't get judged. And on average, people snack 4 times per day. Some of us, even more.
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5: Forecast for northeastern Connecticut. Clouds increase tonight with patchy fog developing. Lows around 60 degrees. Partly sunny tomorrow with a few afternoon showers. Highs around 80. Mostly clear skies. Lows around 60 degrees tomorrow night. Then sunny. Turning warmer on Monday near 85. Becoming partly sunny Tuesday with highs 85 to 90. This is WINY meteorologist Michael Frascio.
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0: Benson Boone, and sorry, I'm here for someone else. The S-O-X in Boston Red Sox and Chicago White Sox isn't just supposed to be a weird spelling of the word socks. It's the shortened term of stockings.
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1: Lella with WINY Headline News. The Norwich Police Department conducted a targeted enforcement operation Thursday, June 25th, following a recent surge of illegally operated ATVs, dirt bikes, scooters, and mini bikes in the area. According to the Norwich Police Department, officers focused on identifying illegally operated motorized bikes and addressing violations that pose a risk to the safety of operators, pedestrians, and motorists during the operation. Officers subsequently seized 6 illegally operated motorized bikes as a result, issuing 9 citations to operators for observed motor vehicle violations. According to the department, illegal operation of motorized bikes and other similar motor vehicles pose a serious risk of crash and injury, both to the operator as well as other drivers on the road. Norwich police remind the public that all motorized vehicles operated on public roads must comply with Connecticut motor vehicle laws. The Norwich Police Department states that many of these vehicles are not designed or authorized for operation on public roads. Next news in 1 hour.
2: Forecast for northeastern Connecticut. Clouds increase tonight with patchy fog developing, lows around 60 degrees. Partly sunny tomorrow with a few afternoon showers, highs around 80. Mostly clear skies, lows around 60 degrees tomorrow night, then sunny, turning warmer on Monday near 85, becoming partly sunny Tuesday with highs 85 to 90. This is WINY meteorologist Michael Frascino.
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4: Tuesday, the Danielson Veterans Coffee House will meet at the Putnam Elks, Edmund Street in Putnam. A hot breakfast is served at 8:30 a.m. and the meeting starts at 9:15. The Northeast Connecticut Farmers Market will be held at the Plainfield Early Childhood Center, 651 Norris Road in Plainfield, from 4 to 6 p.m. Tuesday. Wednesday, Defenders of Charity monthly dinner will be held at the American Legion, 17 Thompson Hill Road in North Grosvenordale. Doors open at 5 p.m. Cost is $15 per person. The Brooklyn Historical Society Museum, 25 Canterbury Road in Brooklyn, will be open from 1 to 5 p.m. Wednesday. Admission is free. Thursday, Killingly Parks and Recreation Department presents the free summer concert series at Davis Park in Danielson from 6 to 8 p.m. This week is the O-Tones. The Danielson Veterans Food Share will be held at the Farmers Market Pavilion, 18 Kennedy Drive in Putnam, at 10 a.m. Thursday. All are welcome. That's what's happening. You're up to date from WINY, 1350 a.m. and 97.1 FM.
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0: Eurythmics and Sweet Dreams. Coming up, got some Dua Lipa. Right now, it's Alex Warren and Ordinary.
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0: 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Dua Lipa and Levitating. If you follow her on Instagram, you should check her out because she just put up some pictures the other day of her second formal wedding with her new husband. They got married in Italy, and they are just touring the whole country. There's pictures of her at the Colosseum. They're eating pasta. They're just having a grand old time. I don't know if it's officially their honeymoon, but then again, when you're Dua Lipa, I guess you can take as much time as you want and spend your honeymoon however you'd like.
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7: Tuesday, the Danielson Veterans Coffee House will meet at the Putnam Elks Edmund Street in Putnam. 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The Northeast Connecticut Farmers Market will be held at the Plainfield Early Childhood Center, 651 Norris Road in Plainfield from 4 to 6 p.m. Tuesday. Wednesday, Defenders of Charity monthly dinner will be held at the American Legion, 17 Thompson Hill Road in North Grosvenordale. 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Per person. The Brooklyn Historical Society Museum, 25 Canterbury Road in Brooklyn, will be open from 1 to 5 p.m. Wednesday. Admission is free. Thursday, Killingly Parks and Recreation Department presents the free summer concert series at Davis Park in Danielson from 6 to 8 p.m. This week is the O-Tones. The Danielson Veterans Food Share will be held at the Farmers Market Pavilion, 18 Kennedy Drive in Putnam at 10 a.m. Thursday. All are welcome. That's what's happening. You're up to date from WINY, 1350 a.m. and 97.1. FM. Norman Rockwell's America comes to life this Saturday at the East Woodstock 4th of July Jamboree. It all starts at 9 a.m. with the opening of the Attic Treasures and Book Sale. Then at 10 a.m., it's the ringing of the church bells and opening ceremonies. There will be hay rides and children's games all day with Bella the Clown. The parade around the Common starts at 1 p.m. At 2, it's the Firemen's Water Polo Competition. And at 3 p.m., it's the famous Cakewalk. 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

Coming up after Madonna, I'm going to tell you a sweet story about a bride and who walked her down the aisle. Right now, it's Shaboozy with a bar song. Tipsy.

0: Madonna and Material Girl, her new album Confessions 2 comes out on Friday. It is wedding season, and this is a very touching story, and it's always important that you have on your license that you are an organ donor. Check this out. A bride honored her late father by being walked down the aisle by the man who received his donated heart. Isn't that sweet? The two families had stayed connected through letters, and 10 years after her father's death, she invited the transplant recipient to take part in her wedding. And during the ceremony, she even placed her hand on the man's chest and felt her father's heartbeat once again.
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0: Miles Smith with Stargazing. That does it for me. I'm John Laurenti, just about to head out the door. I'll be back with you tomorrow as we spend the last 2 days of June together. And as always, I'll leave you with this. The Christopher Robin character in A.A. Milne's Winnie the Pooh stories and poems was based on his real-life son, Christopher Robin Milne. And most of the other characters were inspired by his actual stuffed animals. Have a great rest of your weekend.
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0: Good morning, everybody. We'll start off the day with some foggy conditions. Then skies will be partly sunny. We will see a few showers this afternoon. Not much as much rainfall as yesterday, but still some wet weather scattered around the area. Drier weather moves in for the day tomorrow. Then it becomes very summer-like with threat of afternoon showers and thunderstorms for Tuesday. Morning showers and thunderstorms Wednesday. Then for Friday and Saturday, temperatures as we head towards the end of the week approaching 100 degrees, especially on Thursday and Friday. So some extreme heat moving in for the upcoming week. And now your forecast for Northeastern Connecticut, patchy fog this morning, then partly sunny with a few afternoon showers today. Highs around 80 degrees. Partly cloudy skies tonight with lows around 60. Sunny and warmer tomorrow. Highs near 85. Becoming partly sunny Tuesday with an afternoon shower or thunderstorm. Highs around 85. And a morning shower or thunderstorm Wednesday. Otherwise hazy, hot, and humid, middle 90s. This is WINY meteorologist Michael Frascione.
1: It is currently 65 degrees here at Broadcast House.

0: Happy Saturday, everyone, and good morning. Hope you guys are having a good day so far, and that you're making sure that you're seeing through this thick fog that we have a little bit more than yesterday, but that's pretty okay. I'm Brendan Parmentier, filling in for the Brian Battle Show today. Hope you guys are having a good day and that you're going to enjoy today's set list. Still the same show, just different host, different person in the studio today. Don't worry, everything's doing a-okay. 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

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How far off, I sat and wondered. Started humming a song from 1962. Ain't it funny how the night moves, when you just don't seem to have as much to lose. Strange how the night moves.

0: Hi there, Mr. Kimball. Yeah, I'm glad you're here. I wanted to ask you...
1: Yeah, be with you in a moment. Agent Kimball calling headquarters. Agent Kimball calling headquarters. You're coming over loud and clear. Well, not clear, but loud. My present location is, whose farm is this, Mr. Douglas?
2: Oh, boy.
1: The old boy farm. Any instructions? Yeah, your transmission understood. Over and out. Yeah, the chief installed these in all the county agents' vehicles so we could keep his men these beck and call. Which reminds me, did I call Beck today? Oops, time to check in again. Say, do you see a microphone around here? This is official equipment. Agent Kimball calling headquarters. I'm presently at, where am I?
2: Ofer.
1: The Ofer place.
2: Mr. Kimball, I...
1: Over and out. Modern communication is a wonderful thing. Yes, Chief? Right away. Got to get back to headquarters. There's an emergency.
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0: Good morning, everybody. We'll start off the day with some foggy conditions. Then skies will be partly sunny. We will see a few showers this afternoon. Not much as much rainfall as yesterday, but still some wet weather scattered around the area. Drier weather moves in for the day tomorrow. Then it becomes very summer-like with threat of afternoon showers and thunderstorms for Tuesday, morning showers and thunderstorms Wednesday, then for Friday and Saturday. Temperatures as we head towards the end of the week approaching 100 degrees, especially on Thursday and Friday. So some extreme heat moving in for the upcoming week. And now your forecast for northeastern Connecticut, patchy fog this morning, then partly sunny with a few afternoon showers today, highs around 80 degrees. Partly cloudy skies tonight with lows around 60. Sunny and warmer tomorrow, highs near 85. Becoming partly sunny Tuesday with an afternoon shower or thunderstorm, highs around 85. And a morning shower or thunderstorm Wednesday, otherwise hazy, hot, and humid, middle 90s. This is WINY meteorologist Michael Frascione.
1: It is currently 65 degrees here at Broadcast House.

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0: Over 50 years ago, the Wyndham Land Trust began because of forward-thinking folks with a plan to conserve the open spaces in Northeast Connecticut. Now, over 50 years later, there are over 7,000 acres under the permanent protection of the Wyndham Land Trust, and the volunteer stewards watch over it with care. The founders of the Land Trust have been followed by a long line of dedicated board members, volunteers, community members, and donors. Together, we carry out the mission, and it is still as urgent as it was over 50 years ago. Many of the Land Trust properties have trails to walk on, horse riding trails to trot on, take a jog, birds to hear and see, fresh air to inhale. Annual memberships are intentionally low priced to encourage all to join and participate. 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Remember, that's Wyndham with a Y.
1: Thompson's America 250 Parade is Saturday, July 4th at 9 a.m. The parade will begin at Turtelot Memorial High School and will head north on Riverside Drive, take a left onto Main Street, and will end at St. Joseph's Church. 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
5: Here's the weather from Winnie, W-I-N-Y in Putnam.
6: Good morning, everybody. We'll start off the day with some foggy conditions. Then skies will be partly sunny. We will see a few showers this afternoon. Not much as much rainfall as yesterday, but still some wet weather scattered around the area. Drier weather moves in for the day tomorrow. Then it becomes very summer-like with threat of afternoon showers and thunderstorms for Tuesday, morning showers and thunderstorms Wednesday, then for Friday and Saturday. Temperatures as we head towards the end of the week approaching 100 degrees, especially on Thursday and Friday. So some extreme heat moving in for the upcoming week. And now your forecast for Northeastern Connecticut, patchy fog this morning, then partly sunny with a few afternoon showers today. Highs around 80 degrees. Partly cloudy skies tonight with lows around 60. Sunny and warmer tomorrow. Highs near 85. Becoming partly sunny Tuesday with an afternoon shower or thunderstorm. Highs around 85. And a morning shower or thunderstorm Wednesday. Otherwise hazy, hot, and humid, middle 90s. This is WINY meteorologist Michael Frascione.
7: It is currently 66 degrees here at Broadcast House.

0: 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And coming July 9th, it's Mindset. The Henry Brough Medal of Honor Golf Tournament is coming to Connecticut National Golf Course on Monday, August 17th.
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0: Good morning, everybody. We'll start off the day with some foggy conditions. Then skies will be partly sunny. We will see a few showers this afternoon. Not much, as much rainfall as yesterday, but still some wet weather scattered around the area. Drier weather moves in for the day tomorrow. Then it becomes very summer-like with threat of afternoon showers and thunderstorms for Tuesday, morning showers and thunderstorms Wednesday, then for Friday and Saturday. Temperatures as we head towards the end of the week approaching 100 degrees, especially on Thursday and Friday. So some extreme heat moving in for the upcoming week. And now your forecast for northeastern Connecticut, patchy fog this morning, then partly sunny with a few afternoon showers today, highs around 80 degrees. Partly cloudy skies tonight with lows around 60. Sunny and warmer tomorrow, highs near 85. Becoming partly sunny Tuesday with an afternoon shower or thunderstorm, highs around 85. And a morning shower or thunderstorm Wednesday, otherwise hazy, hot, and humid, middle 90s. This is WINY meteorologist Michael Frascione.
1: It is currently 68 degrees here at Broadcast House.
2: Hi, Mr. Douglas.
3: Hi there, Mr. Kimball. Yeah, I'm glad you're here. I wanted to ask you...
2: Yeah, be with you in a moment. Agent Kimball calling headquarters. Agent Kimball calling headquarters. You're coming over loud and clear. Well, not clear, but loud. My present location is, whose farm is this, Mr. Douglas?
4: Oh, boy.
2: The old boy farm. Any instructions? Yeah, your transmission understood. Over and out. Yeah, the chief installees and all the county agents' vehicles so we could keep us men these beck and call. Which reminds me, did I call Beck today? Whoops. Time to check in again. Say, do you see a microphone around here? This is official equipment. Agent Kimball calling headquarters. I'm presently at, where am I?
4: Ofer.
2: The Ofer place.
4: Mr. Kimball, I...
2: Over and out. Modern communication is a wonderful thing. Yes, Chief? Right away. Got to get back to headquarters. There's an emergency.

0: Norman Rockwell's America comes to life this Saturday at the East Woodstock 4th of July Jamboree. 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Then at 10 a.m., it's the ringing of the church bells and opening ceremonies. 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The parade around the common starts at 1 p.m. At 2, it's the firemen's water polo competition. 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

0: Welcome back to the Sunday Morning Show. Hope you guys are having a good day so far and that you're clearing up the fog over here. It's still a very patchy morning fog, and then potential sun with a few afternoon showers later on today. I'm Brendan Parmentier filling in for Brian Battles today. Hope you guys are doing good and that your morning is even better than it was the day before. Even though it is Sunday, we're going to make the most out of it. We still got plenty of time to keep going with all your favorites. The show is the same as always. And that, you know, we're just doing things here as you would normally. We're going to continue going on WYNY 1350 AM and 97.1 FM.
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0: Good morning, everybody. We'll start off the day with some foggy conditions, then skies will be partly sunny. We will see a few showers this afternoon, not much as much rainfall as yesterday, but still some wet weather scattered around the area. Drier weather moves in for the day tomorrow, then it becomes very summer-like with threat of afternoon showers and thunderstorms for Tuesday, morning showers and thunderstorms Wednesday, then for Friday and Saturday. Temperatures as we head towards the end of the week approaching 100 degrees, especially on Thursday and Friday, so some extreme heat moving in for the upcoming week. And now your forecast for Northeastern Connecticut, patchy fog this morning, then partly sunny with a few afternoon showers today. Highs around 80 degrees. Partly cloudy skies tonight with lows around 60. Sunny and warmer tomorrow. Highs near 85. Becoming partly sunny Tuesday with an afternoon shower or thunderstorm. Highs around 85. And a morning shower or thunderstorm Wednesday. Otherwise hazy, hot, and humid, middle 90s. This is WINY meteorologist Michael Frascione.
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4: 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Then at 10 a.m., it's the ringing of the church bells and opening ceremonies. There will be hayrides and children's games all day with Bella the Clown. The parade around the Common starts at 1 p.m. At 2, it's the Firemen's Water Polo Competition. And at 3 p.m., it's the famous cakewalk. 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
1: Good morning, everybody. We'll start off the day with some foggy conditions, then skies will be partly sunny. We will see a few showers this afternoon, not much as much rainfall as yesterday, but still some wet weather scattered around the area. Drier weather moves in for the day tomorrow, then it becomes very summer-like with threat of afternoon showers and thunderstorms for Tuesday, morning showers and thunderstorms Wednesday, then for Friday and Saturday. Temperatures as we head towards the end of the week approaching 100 degrees, especially on Thursday and Friday, so some extreme heat moving in for the upcoming week. And now your forecast for northeastern Connecticut, patchy fog this morning, then partly sunny with a few afternoon showers today. Highs around 80 degrees. Partly cloudy skies tonight with lows around 60. Sunny and warmer tomorrow. Highs near 85. Becoming partly sunny Tuesday with an afternoon shower or thunderstorm. Highs around 85. And a morning shower or thunderstorm Wednesday. Otherwise hazy, hot, and humid, middle 90s. This is WINY meteorologist Michael Frascione.
0: It is currently 68 degrees here at Broadcast House.
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0: Good morning, everybody. We'll start off the day with some foggy conditions. Then skies will be partly sunny. We will see a few showers this afternoon. Not much as much rainfall as yesterday, but still some wet weather scattered around the area. Drier weather moves in for the day tomorrow. Then it becomes very summer-like with threat of afternoon showers and thunderstorms for Tuesday, morning showers and thunderstorms Wednesday, then for Friday and Saturday. Temperatures as we head towards the end of the week approaching 100 degrees, especially on Thursday and Friday. So some extreme heat moving in for the upcoming week. And now your forecast for Northeastern Connecticut, patchy fog this morning, then partly sunny with a few afternoon showers today. Highs around 80 degrees. Partly cloudy skies tonight with lows around 60. Sunny and warmer tomorrow. Highs near 85. Becoming partly sunny Tuesday with an afternoon shower or thunderstorm. Highs around 85. And a morning shower or thunderstorm Wednesday. Otherwise hazy, hot, and humid, middle 90s. This is WINY meteorologist Michael Frascione.
1: It is currently 69 degrees here at Broadcast House.

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0: Good morning, everybody. We'll start off the day with some foggy conditions. Then skies will be partly sunny. We will see a few showers this afternoon. Not much, as much rainfall as yesterday, but still some wet weather scattered around the area. Drier weather moves in for the day tomorrow. Then it becomes very summer-like with threat of afternoon showers and thunderstorms for Tuesday. Morning showers and thunderstorms Wednesday. Then for Friday and Saturday, temperatures as we head towards the end of the week approaching 100 degrees, especially on Thursday and Friday. So some extreme heat moving in for the upcoming week. And now your forecast for northeastern Connecticut, patchy fog this morning, then partly sunny with a few afternoon showers today. Highs around 80 degrees. Partly cloudy skies tonight with lows around 60. Sunny and warmer tomorrow. Highs near 85. Becoming partly sunny Tuesday with an afternoon shower or thunderstorm. Highs around 85. And a morning shower or thunderstorm Wednesday. Otherwise hazy, hot, and humid, middle 90s. This is WINY meteorologist Michael Frascione.
1: It is currently 69 degrees here at Broadcast House.

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2: Good morning, everybody. We'll start off the day with some foggy conditions, then skies will be partly sunny. We will see a few showers this afternoon, not much as much rainfall as yesterday, but still some wet weather scattered around the area. Drier weather moves in for the day tomorrow, then it becomes very summer-like with threat of afternoon showers and thunderstorms for Tuesday, morning showers and thunderstorms Wednesday, then for Friday and Saturday. Temperatures as we head towards the end of the week approaching 100 degrees, especially on Thursday and Friday, so some extreme heat moving in for the upcoming week. And I forecast for Northeastern Connecticut, patchy fog this morning, then partly sunny with a few afternoon showers today, highs around 80 degrees. Partly cloudy skies tonight with lows around 60. Sunny and warmer tomorrow, highs near 85. Becoming partly sunny Tuesday with an afternoon shower or thunderstorm, highs around 85. And a morning shower or thunderstorm Wednesday, otherwise hazy, hot, and humid, middle 90s. This is WINY meteorologist Michael Frascione.
3: It is currently 71 degrees here at Broadcast House.

0: Thompson's America 250 Parade is Saturday, July 4th at 9 a.m. The parade will begin at Turtelot Memorial High School and will head north on Riverside Drive, take a left onto Main Street, and will end at St. Joseph's Church. 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

0: Good morning, everybody. We'll start off the day with some foggy conditions. Then skies will be partly sunny. We will see a few showers this afternoon. Not much as much rainfall as yesterday, but still some wet weather scattered around the area. Drier weather moves in for the day tomorrow. Then it becomes very summer-like with threat of afternoon showers and thunderstorms for Tuesday, morning showers and thunderstorms Wednesday, then for Friday and Saturday. Temperatures as we head towards the end of the week approaching 100 degrees, especially on Thursday and Friday. So some extreme heat moving in for the upcoming week. And now your forecast for northeastern Connecticut, patchy fog this morning, then partly sunny with a few afternoon showers today. Highs around 80 degrees. Partly cloudy skies tonight with lows around 60. Sunny and warmer tomorrow. Highs near 85. Becoming partly sunny Tuesday with an afternoon shower or thunderstorm. Highs around 85. And a morning shower or thunderstorm Wednesday. Otherwise hazy, hot, and humid, middle 90s. This is WINY meteorologist Michael Frascione.
1: It is currently 73 degrees here, broadcast house.
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Welcome back to the Sunday Morning Show with Brendan Parmentier filling in for Brian Battles. Hope you guys had a good show and a good morning today, and that hopefully it was better than yesterday. Same thing, we'll be back next week, so you're going to hear some more Sunday morning tunes from 6 to 11. So that's been all for me today. Hope you guys enjoyed, and we're going to keep going until 11 o'clock on WYNY 1350 AM and 97.1 FM.

0: Norman Rockwell's America comes to life this Saturday at the East Woodstock 4th of July Jamboree. 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
1: Forecast for northeastern Connecticut, partly sunny for this afternoon with a few scattered showers, highs around 80 degrees, partly cloudy for tonight with lows around 60. Sunny and warmer tomorrow with highs near 85, coming partly sunny Tuesday with an afternoon shower or thunderstorm, warm and more humid with highs around 85. This is WINY meteorologist Michael Crashione.
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3: Tuesday, the Danielson Veterans Coffee House will meet at the Putnam Elks Edmund Street in Putnam. A hot breakfast is served at 8:30 a.m. and the meeting starts at 9:15. The Northeast Connecticut Farmers Market will be held at the Plainfield Early Childhood Center, 651 Norris Road in Plainfield from 4 to 6 p.m. Tuesday. Wednesday, Defenders of Charity monthly dinner will be held at the American Legion, 17 Thompson Hill Road in North Grosvenordale. Doors open at 5 p.m. Cost is $15 per person. The Brooklyn Historical Society Museum, 25 Canterbury Road in Brooklyn, will be open from 1 to 5 p.m. Wednesday. Admission is free. Thursday, Killingly Parks and Recreation Department presents the free summer concert series at Davis Park in Danielson from 6 to 8 p.m. This week is the O-Tones. The Danielson Veterans Food Share will be held at the Farmers Market Pavilion, 18 Kennedy Drive in Putnam at 10 a.m. Thursday. All are welcome. That's what's happening. You're up to date from WINY, 1350 a.m. and 97.1 FM. Norman Rockwell's America comes to life this Saturday at the East Woodstock 4th of July Jam.

0: cream, snow cones, and more. 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

My favorite thing about this whole wedding with Taylor Swift and Travis Kelce is that they are trying really hard to keep it a secret, which, respect, you know? But the fact that Travis Kelce's dad is kind of a blabbermouth, it makes me think that they have stopped telling him all of the details, and they're basically just gonna send a cab and be like, get in, you know, like, you'll find out with the general public what's going on.

0: 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The biggest complaint is the constant flirting from strangers, the nonstop attention on social media, and feeling like you're competing with everyone else for your partner's attention. Pretty isn't always peaceful.
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7: Windham County weather. Forecast for northeastern Connecticut, partly sunny for this afternoon with a few scattered showers, highs around 80 degrees, partly cloudy for tonight with lows around 60. Sunny and warmer tomorrow with highs near 85. Coming partly sunny Tuesday with an afternoon shower or thunderstorm, warm and more humid with highs around 85. This is WINY meteorologist Michael Frascione.
8: WINY. Tuesday, the Danielson Veterans Coffee House will meet at the Putnam Elks, Edmund Street in Putnam. A hot breakfast is served at 8:30 a.m. and the meeting starts at 9:15. The Northeast Connecticut Farmers Market will be held at the Plainfield Early Childhood Center, 651 Norris Road in Plainfield, from 4 to 6 p.m. Tuesday. Wednesday, Defenders of Charity monthly dinner will be held at the American Legion, 17 Thompson Hill Road in North Grosvenordale. Doors open at 5 p.m. Cost is $15 per person. The Brooklyn Historical Society Museum, 25 Canterbury Road in Brooklyn, will be open from 1 to 5 p.m. Wednesday. Admission is free. Thursday, Killingly Parks and Recreation Department presents the free summer concert series at Davis Park in Danielson from 6 to 8 p.m. This week is the O-Tones. The Danielson Veterans Food Share will be held at the Farmers Market Pavilion, 18 Kennedy Drive in Putnam, at 10 a.m. Thursday. All are welcome. That's what's happening. You're up to date from WINY, 1350 a.m. and 97.1 FM.
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therapists say that being self-focused isn't always a bad thing, but it does become a problem when everything revolves around you. Some warning signs include constantly steering conversations back to yourself, struggling to apologize, always needing the spotlight, and showing little interest in other people's lives. A little self-awareness goes a long way.

0: 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So who is right? 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
12: Forecast for northeastern Connecticut, partly sunny for this afternoon with a few scattered showers, highs around 80 degrees, partly cloudy for tonight with lows around 60. Sunny and warmer tomorrow with highs near 85, coming partly sunny Tuesday with an afternoon shower or thunderstorm, warm and more humid with highs around 85. This is WINY meteorologist Michael Frascione.
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1: Forecast for northeastern Connecticut, partly sunny for this afternoon with a few scattered showers, highs around 80 degrees, partly cloudy for tonight with lows around 60. Sunny and warmer tomorrow with highs near 85, coming partly sunny Tuesday with an afternoon shower or thunderstorm, warm and more humid with highs around 85. This is WINY meteorologist Michael Frascione.
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3: Tuesday, the Danielson Veterans Coffee House will meet at the Putnam Elks, Edmund Street in Putnam. A hot breakfast is served at 8:30 a.m. and the meeting starts at 9:15. The Northeast Connecticut Farmers Market will be held at the Plainfield Early Childhood Center, 651 Norris Road in Plainfield from 4 to 6 p.m. Tuesday. Wednesday, Defenders of Charity monthly dinner will be held at the American Legion, 17 Thompson Hill Road in North Grosvenordale. Doors open at 5 p.m. Cost is $15 per person. The Brooklyn Historical Society Museum, 25 Canterbury Road in Brooklyn, will be open from 1 to 5 p.m. Wednesday. Admission is free. Thursday, Killingly Parks and Recreation Department presents the free summer concert series at Davis Park in Danielson from 6 to 8 p.m. This week is the O-Tones. The Danielson Veterans Food Share will be held at the Farmers Market Pavilion, 18 Kennedy Drive in Putnam at 10 a.m. Thursday. All are welcome. That's what's happening. You're up to date from WINY, 1350 a.m. and 97.1 FM. Norman Rockwell's America comes to life this Saturday at the East Woodstock 4th of July Jamboree. It all starts at 9 a.m. with the opening of the Attic Treasures and Book Sale. Then at 10 a.m., it's the ringing of the church bells and opening ceremonies. There will be hay rides and children's games all day with Bella the Clown. The parade around the Common starts at 1 p.m. At 2, it's the Firemen's Water Polo Competition. And at 3 p.m., it's the famous cakewalk. 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
1: 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Another person mistook the emergency exit for the bathroom. And one woman spent an entire international flight doing yoga in the aisle.

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6: Windham County weather. Forecast for northeastern Connecticut. Partly sunny for this afternoon with a few scattered showers. Highs around 80 degrees. Partly cloudy for tonight with lows around 60. Sunny and warmer tomorrow with highs near 85. Coming partly sunny Tuesday with an afternoon shower or thunderstorm. Warm and more humid with highs around 85. This is WINY meteorologist Michael Frascione.
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8: Tuesday, the Danielson Veterans Coffee House will meet at the Putnam Elks, Edmund Street in Putnam. A hot breakfast is served at 8:30 a.m. and the meeting starts at 9:15. The Northeast Connecticut Farmers Market will be held at the Plainfield Early Childhood Center, 651 Norris Road in Plainfield from 4 to 6 p.m. Tuesday. Wednesday, Defenders of Charity monthly dinner will be held at the American Legion, 17 Thompson Hill Road in North Grosvenordale. Doors open at 5 p.m. Cost is $15 per person. The Brooklyn Historical Society Museum, 25 Canterbury Road in Brooklyn, will be open from 1 to 5 p.m. Wednesday. Admission is free. Thursday, Killingly Parks and Recreation Department presents the free summer concert series at Davis Park in Danielson from 6 to 8 p.m. This week is the O-Tones. The Danielson Veterans Food Share will be held at the Farmers Market Pavilion, 18 Kennedy Drive in Putnam at 10 a.m. Thursday. All are welcome. That's what's happening. You're up to date from WINY, 1350 a.m. and 97.1 FM.
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1: Oh, yeah. I get that answer from a lot of people.

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The rest of us will continue pretending that December is still somehow very far away.

0: Someone asked the internet, what's something that literally nobody on earth is doing right now? And the answers are wild. Because it's things like eating buffalo wings on top of Mount Everest. Yeah, I don't think anyone is doing that. Reading the full terms of service before updating their phone. I've never done that. Or scuba diving while eating string cheese. Like, yeah, of course no one's doing that.
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10: Forecast for northeastern Connecticut, partly sunny for this afternoon with a few scattered showers, highs around 80 degrees, partly cloudy for tonight with lows around 60. Sunny and warmer tomorrow with highs near 85, coming partly sunny Tuesday with an afternoon shower or thunderstorm, warm and more humid with highs around 85. This is WINY meteorologist Michael Frascione.
11: WINY. Tuesday, the Danielson Veterans Coffee House will meet at the Putnam Elks, Edmund Street in Putnam. A hot breakfast is served at 8:30 a.m. and the meeting starts at 9:15. The Northeast Connecticut Farmers Market will be held at the Plainfield Early Childhood Center, 651 Norris Road in Plainfield, from 4 to 6 p.m. Tuesday. Wednesday, Defenders of Charity monthly dinner will be held at the American Legion, 17 Thompson Hill Road in North Grosvenordale. Doors open at 5 p.m. Cost is $15 per person. The Brooklyn Historical Society Museum, 25 Canterbury Road in Brooklyn, will be open from 1 to 5 p.m. Wednesday. Admission is free. Thursday, Killingly Parks and Recreation Department presents the free summer concert series at Davis Park in Danielson from 6 to 8 p.m. This week is the O-Tones. The Danielson Veterans Food Share will be held at the Farmers Market Pavilion, 18 Kennedy Drive in Putnam, at 10 a.m. Thursday. All are welcome. That's what's happening. 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

0: Dancing with a Stranger by Sam Smith. 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I've got some more music coming up.
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1: Forecast for northeastern Connecticut, partly sunny for this afternoon with a few scattered showers, highs around 80 degrees, partly cloudy for tonight with lows around 60. Sunny and warmer tomorrow with highs near 85. Coming partly sunny Tuesday with an afternoon shower or thunderstorm, warm and more humid with highs around 85. This is WINY meteorologist Michael Frascione.
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3: Tuesday, the Danielson Veterans Coffee House will meet at the Putnam Elks Edmund Street in Putnam. A hot breakfast is served at 8:30 a.m. and the meeting starts at 9:15. The Northeast Connecticut Farmers Market will be held at the Plainfield Early Childhood Center, 651 Norris Road in Plainfield from 4 to 6 p.m. Tuesday. Wednesday, Defenders of Charity monthly dinner will be held at the American Legion, 17 Thompson Hill Road in North Grosvenordale. Doors open at 5 p.m. Cost is $15 per person. The Brooklyn Historical Society Museum, 25 Canterbury Road in Brooklyn, will be open from 1 to 5 p.m. Wednesday. Admission is free. Thursday, Killingly Parks and Recreation Department presents the free summer concert series at Davis Park in Danielson from 6 to 8 p.m. This week is the O-Tones. The Danielson Veterans Food Share will be held at the Farmers Market Pavilion, 18 Kennedy Drive in Putnam, at 10 a.m. Thursday. All are welcome. That's what's happening. You're up to date from WINY, 1350 a.m. and 97.1 FM. 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

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We are getting a Austin Powers 4. It's officially happening. And I'm kind of nervous for it because Goldmember was my favorite one. And I just don't know how they're going to top it.

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4: Forecast for northeastern Connecticut, partly sunny for this afternoon with a few scattered showers, highs around 80 degrees, partly cloudy for tonight with lows around 60. Sunny and warmer tomorrow with highs near 85, coming partly sunny Tuesday with an afternoon shower or thunderstorm, warm and more humid with highs around 85. This is WINY meteorologist Michael Frascione.
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6: Tuesday, the Danielson Veterans Coffee House will meet at the Putnam Elks, Edmund Street in Putnam. A hot breakfast is served at 8:30 a.m. and the meeting starts at 9:15. The Northeast Connecticut Farmers Market will be held at the Plainfield Early Childhood Center, 651 Norris Road in Plainfield from 4 to 6 p.m. Tuesday. Wednesday, Defenders of Charity monthly dinner will be held at the American Legion, 17 Thompson Hill Road in North Grosvenordale. Doors open at 5 p.m. Cost is $15 per person. The Brooklyn Historical Society Museum, 25 Canterbury Road in Brooklyn, will be open from 1 to 5 p.m. Wednesday. Admission is free. Thursday, Killingly Parks and Recreation Department presents the free summer concert series at Davis Park in Danielson from 6 to 8 p.m. This week is the O-Tones. The Danielson Veterans Food Share will be held at the Farmers Market Pavilion, 18 Kennedy Drive in Putnam at 10 a.m. Thursday. All are welcome. That's what's happening. You're up to date from WINY, 1350 a.m. and 97.1 FM.
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Scientists have discovered a new spider that's basically nature's version of a catapult. Instead of chasing its prey, it builds a spring-loaded silk trap. When an ant bites it, the trap launches the ant into the spider's web with incredible force. The spider just sits back and waits for dinner to deliver itself.

0: I will be so honest. I don't know how I feel about this. Taylor Frankie Paul's The Season of the Bachelorette is set to air on ABC next month. It was canceled because she had some domestic violence stuff, so they didn't show it, and now they are. And part of me is like, she doesn't deserve screen time, but I'm also so curious as to everything that happened. I want the drama.
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8: Forecast for northeastern Connecticut, partly sunny for this afternoon with a few scattered showers, highs around 80 degrees, partly cloudy for tonight with lows around 60. Sunny and warmer tomorrow with highs near 85, coming partly sunny Tuesday with an afternoon shower or thunderstorm, warm and more humid with highs around 85. This is WINY meteorologist Michael Crashione.
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10: Tuesday, the Danielson Veterans Coffee House will meet at the Putnam Elks Edmund Street in Putnam. A hot breakfast is served at 8:30 a.m. and the meeting starts at 9:15. The Northeast Connecticut Farmers Market will be held at the Plainfield Early Childhood Center, 651 Norris Road in Plainfield, from 4 to 6 p.m. Tuesday. Wednesday, Defenders of Charity monthly dinner will be held at the American Legion, 17 Thompson Hill Road in North Grosvenordale. Doors open at 5 p.m. Cost is $15 per person. The Brooklyn Historical Society Museum, 25 Canterbury Road in Brooklyn, will be open from 1 to 5 p.m. Wednesday. Admission is free. Thursday, Killingly Parks and Recreation Department presents the free summer concert series at Davis Park in Danielson from 6 to 8 p.m. This week is the O-Tones. The Danielson Veterans Food Share will be held at the Farmers Market Pavilion, 18 Kennedy Drive in Putnam, at 10 a.m. Thursday. All are welcome. That's what's happening. You're up to date from WINY, 1350 a.m. and 97.1 FM.
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1: Forecast for northeastern Connecticut, partly sunny for this afternoon with a few scattered showers, highs around 80 degrees, partly cloudy for tonight with lows around 60. Sunny and warmer tomorrow with highs near 85, coming partly sunny Tuesday with an afternoon shower or thunderstorm, warm and more humid with highs around 85. This is WINY meteorologist Michael Frascione.
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3: Tuesday, the Danielson Veterans Coffee House will meet at the Putnam Elks Edmund Street in Putnam. A hot breakfast is served at 8:30 a.m. and the meeting starts at 9:15. The Northeast Connecticut Farmers Market will be held at the Plainfield Early Childhood Center, 651 Norris Road in Plainfield, from 4 to 6 p.m. Tuesday. Wednesday, Defenders of Charity monthly dinner will be held at the American Legion, 17 Thompson Hill Road in North Grosvenordale. Doors open at 5 p.m. Cost is $15 per person. The Brooklyn Historical Society Museum, 25 Canterbury Road in Brooklyn, will be open from 1 to 5 p.m. Wednesday. Admission is free. Thursday, Killingly Parks and Recreation Department presents the Free Summer Concert Series at Davis Park in Danielson from 6 to 8 p.m. This week is the O-Tones. The Danielson Veterans Food Share will be held at the Farmers Market Pavilion, 18 Kennedy Drive in Putnam, at 10 a.m. Thursday. All are welcome. That's what's happening. You're up to date from WINY, 1350 a.m. and 97.1 FM.
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The hottest kids' toys this year is butter. Seriously, kids are obsessed with squishy foam sticks of butter that they squeeze, collect, trade, and even freeze for TikTok videos. Somewhere, parents are wondering how we got from Pokemon cards to dairy products.

0: Hallmark has officially announced its 2026 Christmas cruise. 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
6: Windham County Weather.
7: Forecast for northeastern Connecticut, partly sunny for this afternoon with a few scattered showers, highs around 80 degrees, partly cloudy for tonight with lows around 60. Sunny and warmer tomorrow with highs near 85. Coming partly sunny Tuesday with an afternoon shower or thunderstorm, warm and more humid with highs around 85. This is WINY meteorologist Michael Frascione.
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9: Tuesday, the Danielson Veterans Coffee House will meet at the Putnam Elks, Edmund Street in Putnam. A hot breakfast is served at 8:30 a.m. and the meeting starts at 9:15. The Northeast Connecticut Farmers Market will be held at the Plainfield Early Childhood Center, 651 Norris Road in Plainfield from 4 to 6 p.m. Tuesday. Wednesday, Defenders of Charity monthly dinner will be held at the American Legion, 17 Thompson Hill Road in North Grosvenordale. Doors open at 5 p.m. Cost is $15 per person. The Brooklyn Historical Society Museum, 25 Canterbury Road in Brooklyn, will be open from 1 to 5 p.m. Wednesday. Admission is free. Thursday, Killingly Parks and Recreation Department presents the free summer concert series at Davis Park in Danielson from 6 to 8 p.m. This week is the O-Tones. The Danielson Veterans Food Share will be held at the Farmers Market Pavilion, 18 Kennedy Drive in Putnam at 10 a.m. Thursday. All are welcome. That's what's happening. You're up to date from WINY, 1350 a.m. and 97.1 FM. Norman Rockwell's America comes to life this Saturday at the East Woodstock 4th of July Jamboree. It all starts at 9 a.m. with the opening of the Attic Treasures and Book Sale. Then at 10 a.m., it's the ringing of the church bells and opening ceremonies. There will be hay rides and children's games all day with Bella the Clown. The parade around the Common starts at 1 p.m. At 2, it's the Firemen's Water Polo Competition. And at 3 p.m., it's the famous Cakewalk. 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

Okay, be honest. How many old phones, tablets, or laptops are sitting at your house somewhere, maybe in one specific drawer? A new survey says that storing old electronics is by far the most common thing people do with them. Because apparently, we all think we need that phone from 2017 someday. But hey, what if it has important photos or videos? And you know, we just don't take the time to upload them to a drive. I might as well just keep it on the phone and stick it in the drawer, right?

0: I actually attended a friend's wedding this weekend, so congrats to Erica and Dane. But a little wedding fact, September and October are now the most popular months to get married. The average engagement lasts about 15 months, and only around 10 to 15% of people end up marrying their first love. So if that's your story, you are actually in the minority.
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10: Windham County weather.
11: Forecast for northeastern Connecticut, partly sunny for this afternoon with a few scattered showers, highs around 80 degrees, partly cloudy for tonight with lows around 60. Sunny and warmer tomorrow with highs near 85, coming partly sunny Tuesday with an afternoon shower or thunderstorm, warm and more humid with highs around 85. This is WINY meteorologist Michael Frascione.
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13: Tuesday, the Danielson Veterans Coffee House will meet at the Putnam Elks, Edmund Street in Putnam. A hot breakfast is served at 8:30 a.m. and the meeting starts at 9:15. The Northeast Connecticut Farmers Market will be held at the Plainfield Early Childhood Center, 651 Norris Road in Plainfield from 4 to 6 p.m. Tuesday. Wednesday, Defenders of Charity monthly dinner will be held at the American Legion, 17 Thompson Hill Road in North Grosvenordale. Doors open at 5 p.m. Cost is $15 per person. The Brooklyn Historical Society Museum, 25 Canterbury Road in Brooklyn, will be open from 1 to 5 p.m. Wednesday. Admission is free. Thursday, Killingly Parks and Recreation Department presents the free summer concert series at Davis Park in Danielson from 6 to 8 p.m. This week is the O-Tones. The Danielson Veterans Food Share will be held at the Farmers Market Pavilion, 18 Kennedy Drive in Putnam at 10 a.m. Thursday. All are welcome. That's what's happening. You're up to date from WINY, 1350 a.m. and 97.1 FM.
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0: A man in California climbed into a vault toilet to retrieve his sunglasses and then got stuck inside. Rescue crews had to pull him out before decontaminating him. Officials couldn't confirm whether or not he actually got the sunglasses back, which somehow feels like the most important unanswered question.
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1: Forecast for northeastern Connecticut, partly sunny for this afternoon with a few scattered showers, highs around 80 degrees, partly cloudy for tonight with lows around 60. Sunny and warmer tomorrow with highs near 85, coming partly sunny Tuesday with an afternoon shower or thunderstorm, warm and more humid with highs around 85. This is WINY meteorologist Michael Frascione.
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3: Tuesday, the Danielson Veterans Coffee House will meet at the Putnam Elks, Edmund Street in Putnam. A hot breakfast is served at 8:30 a.m. and the meeting starts at 9:15. The Northeast Connecticut Farmers Market will be held at the Plainfield Early Childhood Center, 651 Norris Road in Plainfield, from 4 to 6 p.m. Tuesday. Wednesday, Defenders of Charity monthly dinner will be held at the American Legion, 17 Thompson Hill Road in North Grosvenordale. Doors open at 5 p.m. Cost is $15 per person. The Brooklyn Historical Society Museum, 25 Canterbury Road in Brooklyn, will be open from 1 to 5 p.m. Wednesday. Admission is free. Thursday, Killingly Parks and Recreation Department presents the free summer concert series at Davis Park in Danielson from 6 to 8 p.m. This week is the O-Tones. The Danielson Veterans Food Share will be held at the Farmers Market Pavilion, 18 Kennedy Drive in Putnam, at 10 a.m. Thursday. All are welcome. That's what's happening. You're up to date from WINY, 1350 a.m. and 97.1 FM.
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That is Cyndi Lauper and the hit song that made her a star back in the day. Cyndi Lauper and Girls Just Want to Have Fun. I'm Carl Southcott. Hope your weekend's treating you all right thus far. It's Alex Warren and Ordinary.

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0: That is REO Speedwagon, a major hit they enjoyed off of their High Infidelity album. That's Keep On Loving You. Now, sure, we know that we've got to apply sunscreen when we go outside, especially during the summer, but putting it on while we're inside, well, yeah, you want to do that, especially if you happen to be on a plane. Applying sunscreen on airplanes is very important since UV exposure can be significant, especially through the windows. 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
9: Forecast for northeastern Connecticut, partly sunny for this afternoon with a few scattered showers, highs around 80 degrees, partly cloudy for tonight with lows around 60. Sunny and warmer tomorrow with highs near 85, coming partly sunny Tuesday with an afternoon shower or thunderstorm, warm and more humid with highs around 85. This is WINY meteorologist Michael Crashione.
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11: Tuesday, the Danielson Veterans Coffee House will meet at the Putnam Elks, Edmund Street in Putnam. A hot breakfast is served at 8:30 a.m. and the meeting starts at 9:15. The Northeast Connecticut Farmers Market will be held at the Plainfield Early Childhood Center, 651 Norris Road in Plainfield from 4 to 6 p.m. Tuesday. Wednesday, Defenders of Charity monthly dinner will be held at the American Legion, 17 Thompson Hill Road in North Grosvenordale. Doors open at 5 p.m. Cost is $15 per person. The Brooklyn Historical Society Museum, 25 Canterbury Road in Brooklyn, will be open from 1 to 5 p.m. Wednesday. Admission is free. Thursday, Killingly Parks and Recreation Department presents the free summer concert series at Davis Park in Danielson from 6 to 8 p.m. This week is the O-Tones. The Danielson Veterans Food Share will be held at the Farmers Market Pavilion, 18 Kennedy Drive in Putnam at 10 a.m. Thursday. All are welcome. That's what's happening. You're up to date from WINY, 1350 a.m. and 97.1 FM.

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0: Heading back for that, that's Corey Hart and Sunglasses at Night. You know, Americans are starving for human contact. Specifically, more than a third of Americans feel that their social life is just stuck in a rut. They also found that 4 in 10 of us haven't made a new friend in over a year, and a similar number haven't gone to a party in at least 6 months. Yeah, we've picked up a few unhealthy antisocial habits, especially, I think, during the pandemic. It's taking longer than expected to dig out from those and just get more social again, and that's all right. I mean, even if it's in baby steps, we need to do that. We are social beings, after all.
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13: Forecast for northeastern Connecticut, partly sunny for this afternoon with a few scattered showers, highs around 80 degrees, partly cloudy for tonight with lows around 60. Sunny and warmer tomorrow with highs near 85, coming partly sunny Tuesday with an afternoon shower or thunderstorm, warm and more humid with highs around 85. This is WINY meteorologist Michael Frascione.
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15: Tuesday, the Danielson Veterans Coffee House will meet at the Putnam Elks, Edmund Street in Putnam. A hot breakfast is served at 8:30 a.m. and the meeting starts at 9:15. The Northeast Connecticut Farmers Market will be held at the Plainfield Early Childhood Center, 651 Norris Road in Plainfield, from 4 to 6 p.m. Tuesday. Wednesday, Defenders of Charity monthly dinner will be held at the American Legion, 17 Thompson Hill Road in North Grosvenordale. Doors open at 5 p.m. Cost is $15 per person. The Brooklyn Historical Society Museum, 25 Canterbury Road in Brooklyn, will be open from 1 to 5 p.m. Wednesday. Admission is free. Thursday, Killingly Parks and Recreation Department presents the free summer concert series at Davis Park in Danielson from 6 to 8 p.m. This week is the O-Tones. The Danielson Veterans Food Share will be held at the Farmers Market Pavilion, 18 Kennedy Drive in Putnam, at 10 a.m. Thursday. All are welcome. That's what's happening. You're up to date from WINY, 1350 a.m. and 97.1 FM.
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1: Forecast for northeastern Connecticut, partly sunny for this afternoon with a few scattered showers, highs around 80 degrees, partly cloudy for tonight with lows around 60. Sunny and warmer tomorrow with highs near 85, coming partly sunny Tuesday with an afternoon shower or thunderstorm, warm and more humid with highs around 85. This is WINY meteorologist Michael Crashione.
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3: Tuesday, the Danielson Veterans Coffee House will meet at the Putnam Elks, Edmund Street in Putnam. A hot breakfast is served at 8:30 a.m. and the meeting starts at 9:15. The Northeast Connecticut Farmers Market will be held at the Plainfield Early Childhood Center, 651 Norwich Road in Plainfield, from 4 to 6 p.m. Tuesday. Wednesday, Defenders of Charity monthly dinner will be held at the American Legion, 17 Thompson Hill Road in North Grosvenordale. Doors open at 5 p.m. Cost is $15 per person. The Brooklyn Historical Society Museum, 25 Canterbury Road in Brooklyn, will be open from 1 to 5 p.m. Wednesday. Admission is free. Thursday, Killingly Parks and Recreation Department presents the free summer concert series at Davis Park in Danielson from 6 to 8 p.m. This week is the O-Tones. The Danielson Veterans Food Share will be held at the Farmers Market Pavilion, 18 Kennedy Drive in Putnam, at 10 a.m. Thursday. All are welcome. That's what's happening. You're up to date from WINY, 1350 a.m. and 97.1 FM.
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Kind of a Jamaican reggae version of a song that I was kind of surprised to find out was actually written by Neil Diamond. Now, I'm an old Neil Diamond fan, and I knew that Neil Diamond used to sing Red, Red Wine, but I never knew he actually wrote the song. It's his song, and UB40 enjoying a nice hit with Red, Red Wine. I'm Carl Southcott with Cher, It's Believe.

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0: That is Taylor Swift and the Fate of Ophelia. I got to tell you, I can't remember a more famous wedding, a coming wedding in my lifetime than the coming wedding between Taylor Swift and Travis Kelce. And now it's been basically assumed to be true. And now I think pretty much confirmed that wedding going to take place at Madison Square Garden on July 3rd. It's going to be a spectacle for sure. 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
6: Windham County weather.
7: Forecast for northeastern Connecticut. Partly sunny for this afternoon with a few scattered showers. Highs around 80 degrees. Partly cloudy for tonight with lows around 60. Sunny and warmer tomorrow with highs near 85. Coming partly sunny Tuesday with an afternoon shower or thunderstorm. Warm and more humid with highs around 85. This is WINY meteorologist Michael Frascione.
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9: Tuesday, the Danielson Veterans Coffee House will meet at the Putnam Elks, Edmund Street in Putnam. A hot breakfast is served at 8:30 a.m. and the meeting starts at 9:15. The Northeast Connecticut Farmers Market will be held at the Plainfield Early Childhood Center, 651 Norris Road in Plainfield from 4 to 6 p.m. Tuesday. Wednesday, Defenders of Charity monthly dinner will be held at the American Legion, 17 Thompson Hill Road in North Grosvenordale. Doors open at 5 p.m. Cost is $15 per person. The Brooklyn Historical Society Museum, 25 Canterbury Road in Brooklyn, will be open from 1 to 5 p.m. Wednesday. Admission is free. Thursday, Killingly Parks and Recreation Department presents the free summer concert series at Davis Park in Danielson from 6 to 8 p.m. This week is the O-Tones. The Danielson Veterans Food Share will be held at the Farmers Market Pavilion, 18 Kennedy Drive in Putnam at 10 a.m. Thursday. All are welcome. That's what's happening. You're up to date from WINY, 1350 a.m. and 97.1 FM. Norman Rockwell's America comes to life this Saturday at the East Woodstock 4th of July Jamboree. It all starts at 9 a.m. with the opening of the Attic Treasures and Book Sale. Then at 10 a.m., it's the ringing of the church bells and opening ceremonies. There'll be hay rides and children's games all day with Bella the Clown. The parade around the common starts at 1 p.m. At 2, it's the firemen's water polo competition. And at 3 p.m., it's the famous cakewalk. 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

For most of us, cleaning the bathroom really is our least favorite chore. But here's why that is. Dirty toilets are basically the main reason, followed by how much time it takes to clean, removing stray hairs, having to scrub dirty sinks and showers. The flip side of that, though, is once you've actually cleaned that bathroom, it is so satisfying to have that behind you. You know, it's one of my favorite things. It's Ella Langley right now, major hit for It's Choosin' Texas.

0: 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The fact is, people spend old bills faster. In fact, they spend more than twice as much when they've got old bills in their wallets as they do with crisp new bills. 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
8: Windham County weather.
9: Forecast for northeastern Connecticut, partly sunny for this afternoon with a few scattered showers, highs around 80 degrees, partly cloudy for tonight with lows around 60. Sunny and warmer tomorrow with highs near 85, coming partly sunny Tuesday with an afternoon shower or thunderstorm, warm and more humid with highs around 85. This is WINY meteorologist Michael Frascione.
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1: Forecast for northeastern Connecticut, partly sunny for this afternoon with a few scattered showers, highs around 80 degrees, partly cloudy for tonight with lows around 60. Sunny and warmer tomorrow with highs near 85, coming partly sunny Tuesday with an afternoon shower or thunderstorm, warm and more humid with highs around 85. This is WINY meteorologist Michael Frascione.
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3: Tuesday, the Danielson Veterans Coffee House will meet at the Putnam Elks Edmund Street in Putnam. A hot breakfast is served at 8:30 a.m. and the meeting starts at 9:15. The Northeast Connecticut Farmers Market will be held at the Plainfield Early Childhood Center, 651 Norris Road in Plainfield, from 4 to 6 p.m. Tuesday. Wednesday, Defenders of Charity monthly dinner will be held at the American Legion, 17 Thompson Hill Road in North Grosvenordale. Doors open at 5 p.m. Cost is $15 per person. The Brooklyn Historical Society Museum, 25 Canterbury Road in Brooklyn, will be open from 1 to 5 p.m. Wednesday. Admission is free. Thursday, Killingly Parks and Recreation Department presents the free summer concert series at Davis Park in Danielson from 6 to 8 p.m. This week is the O-Tones. The Danielson Veterans Food Share will be held at the Farmers Market Pavilion, 18 Kennedy Drive in Putnam, at 10 a.m. Thursday. All are welcome. That's what's happening. You're up to date from WINY, 1350 a.m. and 97.1 FM.
4: 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Here's Mark Dexter with the details.
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this cutting crew. I just died in your arms last night. I'm Carl Southcott, wishing a happy birthday today to comedian, director, the great Mel Brooks, turning a century old today, 100. Congratulations. Actress Kathy Bates, actress Alice Creege, actor John Cusack. If it's your birthday, have a happy one, all right? It's Olivia Dean and Man I Need.

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4: Forecast for northeastern Connecticut, partly sunny for this afternoon with a few scattered showers, highs around 80 degrees, partly cloudy for tonight with lows around 60. Sunny and warmer tomorrow with highs near 85, coming partly sunny Tuesday with an afternoon shower or thunderstorm, warm and more humid with highs around 85. This is WINY meteorologist Michael Frascione.
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6: Tuesday, the Danielson Veterans Coffee House will meet at the Putnam Elks, Edmund Street in Putnam. A hot breakfast is served at 8:30 a.m. and the meeting starts at 9:15. The Northeast Connecticut Farmers Market will be held at the Plainfield Early Childhood Center, 651 Norris Road in Plainfield from 4 to 6 p.m. Tuesday. Wednesday, Defenders of Charity monthly dinner will be held at the American Legion, 17 Thompson Hill Road in North Grosvenordale. Doors open at 5 p.m. Cost is $15 per person. The Brooklyn Historical Society Museum, 25 Canterbury Road in Brooklyn, will be open from 1 to 5 p.m. Wednesday. Admission is free. Thursday, Killingly Parks and Recreation Department presents the free summer concert series at Davis Park in Danielson from 6 to 8 p.m. This week is the O-Tones. The Danielson Veterans Food Share will be held at the Farmers Market Pavilion, 18 Kennedy Drive in Putnam at 10 a.m. Thursday. All are welcome. That's what's happening. You're up to date from WINY, 1350 a.m. and 97.1 FM.
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0: 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It's been found that chewing gum activates the body's internal system for maintaining balance.
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8: Forecast for northeastern Connecticut, partly sunny for this afternoon with a few scattered showers, highs around 80 degrees, partly cloudy for tonight with lows around 60. Sunny and warmer tomorrow with highs near 85, coming partly sunny Tuesday with an afternoon shower or thunderstorm, warm and more humid with highs around 85. This is WINY meteorologist Michael Frascione.
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10: Tuesday, the Danielson Veterans Coffee House will meet at the Putnam Elks, Edmund Street in Putnam. A hot breakfast is served at 8:30 a.m. and the meeting starts at 9:15. The Northeast Connecticut Farmers Market will be held at the Plainfield Early Childhood Center, 651 Norris Road in Plainfield, from 4 to 6 p.m. Tuesday. Wednesday, Defenders of Charity monthly dinner will be held at the American Legion, 17 Thompson Hill Road in North Grosvenordale. Doors open at 5 p.m. Cost is $15 per person. The Brooklyn Historical Society Museum, 25 Canterbury Road in Brooklyn, will be open from 1 to 5 p.m. Wednesday. Admission is free. Thursday, Killingly Parks and Recreation Department presents the free summer concert series at Davis Park in Danielson from 6 to 8 p.m. This week is the O-Tones. The Danielson Veterans Food Share will be held at the Farmers Market Pavilion, 18 Kennedy Drive in Putnam, at 10 a.m. Thursday. All are welcome. That's what's happening. You're up to date from WINY, 1350 a.m. and 97.1 FM.
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1: Forecast for northeastern Connecticut, partly cloudy for the night tonight with lows around 60, sunny and warmer tomorrow, highs near 85. Mostly clear skies, lows again around 60 degrees tomorrow night, becoming partly sunny Tuesday with an afternoon shower or thunderstorm, warm and more humid with highs around 85. This is WINY meteorologist Michael Frascione.
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3: Tuesday, the Danielson Veterans Coffee House will meet at the Putnam Elks, Edmund Street in Putnam. A hot breakfast is served at 8:30 a.m. and the meeting starts at 9:15. The Northeast Connecticut Farmers Market will be held at the Plainfield Early Childhood Center, 651 Norris Road in Plainfield from 4 to 6 p.m. Tuesday. Wednesday, Defenders of Charity monthly dinner will be held at the American Legion, 17 Thompson Hill Road in North Grosvenordale. Doors open at 5 p.m. Cost is $15 per person. The Brooklyn Historical Society Museum, 25 Canterbury Road in Brooklyn, will be open from 1 to 5 p.m. Wednesday. Admission is free. Thursday, Killingly Parks and Recreation Department presents the free summer concert series at Davis Park in Danielson from 6 to 8 p.m. This week is the O-Tones. The Danielson Veterans Food Share will be held at the Farmers Market Pavilion, 18 Kennedy Drive in Putnam at 10 a.m. Thursday. All are welcome. That's what's happening. You're up to date from WINY, 1350 a.m. and 97.1 FM.
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That is Ed Sheeran and Thinking Out Loud. Now, Ed Sheeran happens to be a pop star, a singer, a songwriter that I just find interesting. Hopefully one day I get to interview him. I'd like that. I'm Carl Southcott with Nickelback and Far Away.

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6: Windham County weather.
7: Forecast for northeastern Connecticut, partly cloudy for the night tonight with lows around 60, sunny and warmer tomorrow, highs near 85. Mostly clear skies, lows again around 60 degrees tomorrow night, becoming partly sunny Tuesday with an afternoon shower or thunderstorm, warm and more humid with highs around 85. This is WINY meteorologist Michael Frascione.
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9: Tuesday, the Danielson Veterans Coffee House will meet at the Putnam Elks Edmund Street in Putnam. A hot breakfast is served at 8:30 a.m. and the meeting starts at 9:15. The Northeast Connecticut Farmers Market will be held at the Plainfield Early Childhood Center, 651 Norris Road in Plainfield from 4 to 6 p.m. Tuesday. Wednesday, Defenders of Charity monthly dinner will be held at the American Legion, 17 Thompson Hill Road in North Grosvenordale. Doors open at 5 p.m. Cost is $15 per person. The Brooklyn Historical Society Museum, 25 Canterbury Road in Brooklyn, will be open from 1 to 5 p.m. Wednesday. Admission is free. Thursday, Killingly Parks and Recreation Department presents the free summer concert series at Davis Park in Danielson from 6 to 8 p.m. This week is the O-Tones. The Danielson Veterans Food Share will be held at the Farmers Market Pavilion, 18 Kennedy Drive in Putnam at 10 a.m. Thursday. All are welcome. That's what's happening. You're up to date from WINY, 1350 a.m. and 97.1 FM.
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You're about to hear one of the most soulful singers you're going to hear today, Mr. Teddy Swims, who's got a brand new tour, his 2026 The Ugly Tour, a 32-date North American run, kicks off September 22nd in Kansas City. Teddy Swims and Lose Control.

0: and his heart and these dreams. It seems that breakfast is, well, not only good for your body, but also for your peace of mind as well. It's been known for a while now, of course, that people who eat breakfast every day, they feel less stress, they feel less depression, they have lower levels of emotional distress throughout the day. What is it they've always said? It's the most important meal of the day. Yeah, you better believe it.
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8: Windham County Weather.
9: Forecast for northeastern Connecticut, partly cloudy for the night tonight with lows around 60, sunny and warmer tomorrow, highs near 85. Mostly clear skies, lows again around 60 degrees tomorrow night, becoming partly sunny Tuesday with an afternoon shower or thunderstorm, warm and more humid with highs around 85. This is WINY meteorologist Michael Frascione.
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1: Forecast for northeastern Connecticut, partly cloudy for the night tonight with lows around 60, sunny and warmer tomorrow, highs near 85. Mostly clear skies, lows again around 60 degrees tomorrow night, becoming partly sunny Tuesday with an afternoon shower or thunderstorm, warm and more humid with highs around 85. This is WINY meteorologist Michael Frascione.
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3: Tuesday, the Danielson Veterans Coffee House will meet at the Putnam Elks, Edmund Street in Putnam. A hot breakfast is served at 8:30 a.m. and the meeting starts at 9:15. The Northeast Connecticut Farmers Market will be held at the Plainfield Early Childhood Center, 651 Norris Road in Plainfield from 4 to 6 p.m. Tuesday. Wednesday, Defenders of Charity monthly dinner will be held at the American Legion, 17 Thompson Hill Road in North Grosvenordale. Doors open at 5 p.m. Cost is $15 per person. The Brooklyn Historical Society Museum, 25 Canterbury Road in Brooklyn, will be open from 1 to 5 p.m. Wednesday. Admission is free. Thursday, Killingly Parks and Recreation Department presents the free summer concert series at Davis Park in Danielson from 6 to 8 p.m. This week is the O-Tones. The Danielson Veterans Food Share will be held at the Farmers Market Pavilion, 18 Kennedy Drive in Putnam at 10 a.m. Thursday. All are welcome. That's what's happening. You're up to date from WINY, 1350 a.m. and 97.1 FM. Norman Rockwell's America comes to life this Saturday at the East Woodstock 4th of July Jamboree. It all starts at 9 a.m. with the opening of the Attic Treasures and Book Sale. Then at 10 a.m., it's the ringing of the church bells and opening ceremonies. There will be hay rides and children's games all day with Bella the Clown. The parade around the Common starts at 1 p.m. At 2, it's the Firemen's Water Polo Competition. And at 3 p.m., it's the famous Cakewalk. 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

0: 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When you think of the, try to think of like the stereotypical, the power ballads that were so popular back in the day, that's kind of song comes to mind. It was a huge hit for Foreigner. I want to know what love is. If summer is your favorite time of the year, it kind of reveals something about your personality, or so they say. If you love summer, you're more outgoing, you're extroverted, and the people in your life describe you as upbeat, personable, and assertive.
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6: Windham County weather.
7: Forecast for northeastern Connecticut. Partly cloudy for the night tonight with lows around 60. Sunny and warmer tomorrow. Highs near 85. Mostly clear skies. Lows again around 60 degrees tomorrow night. Becoming partly sunny Tuesday with an afternoon shower or thunderstorm. Warm and more humid with highs around 85. This is WINY meteorologist Michael Frascione.
8: WINY. Tuesday, the Danielson Veterans Coffee House will meet at the Putnam Elks Edmund Street in Putnam. A hot breakfast is served at 8:30 a.m. and the meeting starts at 9:15. The Northeast Connecticut Farmers Market will be held at the Plainfield Early Childhood Center, 651 Norris Road in Plainfield from 4 to 6 p.m. Tuesday. Wednesday, Defenders of Charity monthly dinner will be held at the American Legion, 17 Thompson Hill Road in North Grosvenordale. Doors open at 5 p.m. Cost is $15 per person. The Brooklyn Historical Society Museum, 25 Canterbury Road in Brooklyn, will be open from 1 to 5 p.m. Wednesday. Admission is free. Thursday, Killingly Parks and Recreation Department presents the free summer concert series at Davis Park in Danielson from 6 to 8 p.m. This week is the O-Tones. The Danielson Veterans Food Share will be held at the Farmers Market Pavilion, 18 Kennedy Drive in Putnam at 10 a.m. Thursday. All are welcome. That's what's happening. You're up to date from WINY, 1350 a.m. and 97.1 FM.
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Perhaps you use your morning coffee as kind of a morning crutch. Well, if you do that, that's all right. Nutritionists, they'll tell you that drinking coffee to jumpstart your morning is just fine. You just don't exceed the 3 cups a day. More than that will increase your blood pressure and levels of stress hormones. It's Benson Boone and Beautiful Things.

0: That is Leanne Rimes. What a voice she's got, right? That's a How Do I Live? There's one approach to try to keep your kids from bickering with each other. Don't take sides. Yeah, instead, remain neutral, remain sympathetic. The biggest motivator behind sibling fights is getting parents to take sides. And when they don't do that, see, kids are just often forced to work things out, which teaches them to compromise. Aha!
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10: Windham County weather.
11: Forecast for northeastern Connecticut, partly cloudy for the night tonight with lows around 60, sunny and warmer tomorrow, highs near 85. Mostly clear skies, lows again around 60 degrees tomorrow night, becoming partly sunny Tuesday with an afternoon shower or thunderstorm, warm and more humid with highs around 85. This is WINY meteorologist Michael Frascione.
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1: Forecast for northeastern Connecticut, partly cloudy for the night tonight with lows around 60, sunny and warmer tomorrow, highs near 85. Mostly clear skies, lows again around 60 degrees tomorrow night, becoming partly sunny Tuesday with an afternoon shower or thunderstorm, warm and more humid with highs around 85. This is WINY meteorologist Michael Frascione.
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3: 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Admission is free. Thursday, Killingly Parks and Recreation Department presents the free summer concert series at Davis Park in Danielson from 6 to 8 p.m. This week is the O-Tones. The Danielson Veterans Food Share will be held at the Farmers Market Pavilion, 18 Kennedy Drive in Putnam at 10 a.m. Thursday. All are welcome. That's what's happening. 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